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Last is Talamante, Tom Adam, Lincoln Adam, Mary Adam, Nora Tom Edward. First is Marcos, Mary Adam Robert, Charles Ocean Sam. He's a male out of New Mexico. The OB is 7/10 of 2003.

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1: 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Brake, whistle, engine 1, medic 2, standby.

0: Bloomfield Engine 1, Medic 2, last duration at 107 Bloomfield Avenue. 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Female subject calling in, 32. She is conscious and breathing. She advised that she was possibly punctured with something in her leg and she's bleeding. She doesn't know exactly what caused the bleeding. Units can stage at their discretion. We can share a CD if you'd like. Nothing suspicious on the call yet. She did tell, like, looks like it's going to be a fall patient. She fell on top of a glass bottle and that punctured her leg. Time now is 8:16.
1: Barbecue Battalion 1.
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0: 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I have a report, Anthony.
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0: Linfield Engine 1, Medic 2. It's going to be a fall patient showing a Bravo level response due to the bleeding not being serious. She is responding normally and breathing normally. She did leave the glass in her leg. She's not removed it.
1: We dealt with a pedestrian at 146 on 350, green over tan, out in the middle of the street.
0: Bloomfield Engine 1.
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1: 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How far are you from 26? 1 at 8-3.

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0: Unit number 32. Unit's ATL vehicle complaint in the area of 28 Road 6566. It is a young male on a dirt bike going 6 miles per hour down the road on a direction travel break. Again, that was last seen in the area of 28 Road 6566. A young male on a dirt bike that's speeding in the neighborhood on a direction travel. Time delay is 3:10:18 to V2.
1: You need to reference a vehicle complaint to be a speeding vehicle going southbound from 39 to 3 Sierra Vista. It's going to be an older model, small yellow car, unknown 28. Should have a male with long brown hair driving it. Time now, 18:32.

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1: Squad 56,
0: squad 56. Do you respond to 36 east of the Northern Edge Casino? I think it's a fire, but I'm not sure if you'll go.

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0: 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She came out of the residence. 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

0: 1309 on data, free to copy 1, end of in. This is Manuel. Date of birth is 9/11 of 81. Break for the VIN. The VIN is 1 Frank Tom, Sam William 2, 1 Robert 8, 8 Edward Boy 6280.
1: And for standby.

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0: 81 for failure to appear, no bond, driving on roadways, lane for traffic, and no driver's license out of Judge Beal. Last four of social is going to be 7962, again 7962, break. One 309 Devon is returning to a red 2008 Ford with expired as of 5:26.
1: And four, thank you.
0: 1309 at 1851.

Farmington, 6 Medic 10. 6-8-10, 2603 West Main, again, Farmington is 6 Medic 10, 6-8-10, 2603 West Main. I'm calling for a male subject that's going to be on the west side of the UPS parking lot. He was requesting medical advice that he passed out and he has a heart condition. He also has an arm that is hurting. It is possibly broken. Send me for further. Terminal is 1850.

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0: 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Abdominal pains at 1999 North Kirby. 54-year-old female, conscious of breathing, left experiencing right abdominal pain. And I'm being disciplined.
1: 04 on data.
2: Go ahead.
1: Let me get 17 confirmation for Alaska Sam. First of ISL, David Adams, Nora Adams. Her date of birth is 8/8/05. And

0: The last four of her Soj, I don't have it, but the OLN, the last four is going to be 5014, 170, 5'3", middle name Lena Horse.
1: 4305.
2: 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Can you send me CFS 63?
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0: Blue Prevention 1, Medic 3, we're showing this to be a Bravo level response. Ethan is responding normally. And now Ethan is accepted.
1: 48.
0: 98941 to CFS 94. 48, 10-4. 15 Center 5 Fire Sys 2316 East 15th Street. That's going to be a cat that is refusing to come down and went further up into the tree. Looks like we have animal control that's heading that way as well. And that's 1858.
2: Break. 4504. The second one for Sam Dennis, date of birth 8/8/2005, is going to be for failure to appear, no bond, and shoplifting, no bond, out of Judge Hawkinson. And again, last birth social is 9626. Again, 9626.
3: All right, hold on to those for us. Thank you.
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2: Reading through the card, it seems like the suspects are GOA. I'm going to give the RPM public service.
1: Cowboy 1906.
3: On locals. Mail is going to be out of Ohio. Last of Klitsky, spelling King Lincoln, Ida, Tom, Zebra, King Edward. First of Caleb. Date of birth 7/19 of 2003.
1: Do you have the OL in?
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0: Go ahead.
1: He is in local, so he's going to be on probation and parole for vehicular looting and reckless driving that expires in 2027, negative 17, and NCIC went down. I can't get a 27 or 29.
0: 10-4, thank you.
1: You're welcome, 19 and I. One 309.
2: 41 of the jail with 115.
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1: 311.
0: This occurred at 26 Road, 2631. Patient still at urgent care. Had the nurse give us a call, said that he was bit by a dog, or a child was bit by a dog under the eye.
1: 311, the red.

0: Florida, I was like,
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0: Seminole County, Seminole County, this is Gallup Med Flight 1, how do you copy?
1: Gallup Med Flight 1, I copy you loud and clear.
0: Good evening, Gallup Med Flight 1 is 15 minutes from Seminole Regional Medical Center to the Allopath.
1: At 32 Road 6050, we have a Gina Goodson calling for her son, Michael Goodson. He's refusing to leave. She's wanting him removed.
2: 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We'll make sure it's clear for you.

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0: That 96 Road 3721. Lynette Benally needs to be notified that Andrew Badaw is being released in the next hour.
1: Come on. Yes, ma'am. Could you please fax the warrant for Mr. Montoya to the jail? Thank you. 4506.
0: 4506.
1: Can you get back to the 17th County Jail, please?
0: For which subject?
1: Last of Sam and last of Nakai.
0: 10-4, and you're going to be serving on all of them?
1: That's an A from both.

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1: It's going to be a little bit north of 10376 New Mexico 371. RP said that the vehicle pulled out in front of her and hit her. She said that the other driver was slurring her words. Possible 47.
2: Has we advised state on it?
1: Negative. Not yet. I'll give him a call.
2: 10-4. If you could just check and advise with him. Just on 371.
1: 10-4.
3: Ten ladder 2, medic 6, semi.
4: Boy, thank you as well, 1934.
3: Affirming 10 ladder 2, medic 6. Sick patient at San Juan Apartments, 2614 East 20th Street. Apartment E is in Edward 6. Again, E is in Edward 6. For 35-35-year-old male, conscious breathing, complaining of anxiety and tremors. The Bravo level response time was 1935.

Stand by 3-2. Unit 3-2, hit and run from the area of the Bluffs on New Mexico 371. Going to be looking for a blue, correction, black Nissan Versa four-door passenger car that ran into the reporting party and headed northbound. Going to be driven by a Native American female, approximately 20 to 30 years of age, black tank top, short hair, brakes. Again, it's ATL for a hit and run from the Bluffs area, New Mexico 371. Heading northbound, going to be looking for a black Nissan Versa passenger car, four-door. Driver's going to be a Native American female, approximately 20 to 30 years of age, black tank top, short hair, at 1937.

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1: 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Four, three, eight, checking in, search Delta 4.
0: One, 307, ready to copy, 3.
1: 4308, checking in, is there still 10-4? Disregard 307 on meta. Okay. 307, thank you.
0: First of Jesse, John Edwards, Sam Sam Edwards. DOB 74 of 85, Brick. Second, Mel, New Mexico, last of Benally. First of Blake, DOB 1214 of 90, Brick. Last female of New Mexico, last of Benally. First of Tamara, Tom Adams, Mary Adam, Robert Adam, DOB 821 of 91.

0: Okay, go ahead.
1: And then we'll on the mail, last of Naka, 1st of August, DOB 81 of 83.
0: Ten four, stand by.

0: 4307, if you told me anything, I didn't copy it.
1: All established, HUD, come in.
2: Andrew's ground scene at 1943.
3: 516 from 1036, New Mexico 516, looking for a small blue four-door passenger car. A time delay of 4, 1943.
0: 4 standby.

0: 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Command's terminated. Confirmed, engine 2 is clear and available.
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0: 27 on camera is going to be valid, expiring 9/18 of 2027. No sights or actions, negative on 29s or 17s, break. Blake, his 27 is going to be valid, expiring 121 of 2032. One sight in action, negative on 29s or 17s, break. One 307, 27 on Jesse is going to be valid, expiring 8/6 of 2032. Showing no sights or actions, and negative on 29s or 17s. Any
1: negative, thank you.
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0: B-41 to the ER of my female 15, beginning mileage of 70.
1: 10-4.
2: 4-308.
3: 4-308, valid.
2: No, showing that subject in the system with that name or DOB. Do you have an OLM by chance?
3: Right.

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1: Good.
0: 307 on Amanda, her 27 is going to be valid, expiring 4/28/2029, one site in action. Negative on 29s or 17s, any further? Just for info, I'm showing an RO between her and an Edward Aber out of Colorado, and it's mentioning several children.

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1: Go ahead.
0: This occurred in the parking lot of Loco, 1036 New Mexico, 516. The hit and run, the ATL from earlier, vehicle left westbound on 516. RP's in the parking lot in a gray Acura, the passenger car.
2: 10-4, 41.
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1: Doc, it's going to be spelled David Adams. King Edward Adams, Ida, 1st of Augustine. You'll be 8-1 of 83.
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1: I tried calling the public service. It's the wrong one. It's not Brody.
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0: Showing a 29 hit on that subject out of Otero County, but it's advising extradition Otero County only. Break.

0: His 27 is going to be invalid, revoked with a 122G, expiring 6/13 of 2027, two sites in action, negative on 2/9/17 beside the Otero County.
1: I'm direct. Sorry about that. It's just expedition out of Otero, correct?
0: That's affirmative.

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1: 1321. 97 at ER, ending mileage 77.
0: Zephyr, 1959.
2: Patient for aggravated DWI, refusing to test, expiring 1/1/2031. He'll lose no bars, no negative contact, not to consume cannabis, cannabis products, or synthetic cannabinoids without a certification from a licensed medical practitioner. Mandatory use of ignition interlock. Break. And that's going to be file an affidavit. His 27 is going to be valid revoked with a 122G unless valid ignition interlock device is installed. Expiring 2/17 of 2027, two sites and actions. Negative on any 29. Any further?
3: Good to go, thank you.
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1: When you get a chance, can MDT 4507, the on-call judge's number?

0: Standby for ATL. Units ATL, vehicle complaint from Harbor Hill, unknown direction of travel, unknown vehicle description, was just a reporting party advised vehicle that was driving on and off the roadway brake. Again, units ATL, vehicle complaint from the area of Harbor Hill, unknown direction of travel, unknown vehicle description, RP advised the vehicle was driving on and off the roadway, disconnected at 2006.
1: 1311.
2: Lost a bird, spelling Boyd Union, Robert George Edwards, first of Brody, spelling Boyd Robert Ocean, David Ida Edwards. Date of birth, 6/20/2005.
1: 311 semi.

27 is going to be valid, expiring 7/20 of 2026, one site in action. Negative on 29s or 17s, any further? One 311 at 2008.

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0: Headache 1, medical transport from Robert Senior Living, 201 Nelson Avenue, again 201 Nelson Avenue, for a 83-year-old female conscious and breathing, had a recent fall and hit her head. This is a Bravo VLSEMS response, break. Medic 5, medical transport from urgent care, 4820 East Main Street, again 4820 East Main Street, for an 86-year-old male conscious breathing, O2 is in the 80s, that's a Bravo level response, and that's 2010.
1: One 079, group 25, 10.
0: 3075. Medic can be available at 2011.
1: Medic 1 responding.
0: Medic 1 responding at 2011.
1: Four 307,
0: check units are still 10-4.
1: 10-4, thank you, 2011.

0: RP's calling from 19 road 5581, said that there's a gray older model pickup across the street and there's a male slouched over in the driver's seat.
1: 1309 41.
2: 1308.
0: 308.
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2: Medic 5, go ahead.
1: Medic 5 was just confirming if you copied your tones for the medical transport at urgent care.
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1: a male that was the same description. 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
4: 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Thank you.

0: West Zone County Division 1, stand by for tone. County Brush 13, County Tender 14, County Division 1, small brush fire in the area of 71, road 6830. Again, County Division 1, County Brush 13, County Tender 14, small brush fire in the area of 71, road 6380. I'm sorry, 6830. RP is saying that the neighbor has lit his field on fire. Also advise that he's not sound of mind. We can get PD started as well if needed. 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North Zone, standby for some. Engine 51 smoke investigation at 2 road 4862. Again, County Engine 51 smoke investigation in the area of 2 road 4862. That's where the RP is calling from. It's a couple hundred yards south of the reporting party. It is a lot of smoke, light gray in color, and is see through. 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
1: 41.

0: County Storm One.
1: Hold on, we're responding to the North 7. Can you repeat that address, please?
0: County Squad 1, Abram, the RP is calling from 2, Route 4862. However, they're saying it's going to be a couple hundred yards south of her.
1: Copy, thanks.
0: 10-4, you'll come at 2026.
1: Route 541.
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3: For 307, we're 10-4, break. The subjects are off the property and have been trespassed. 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
0: 10-4, 2027.
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5: Vehicles on the shoulder, not really imposing on traffic. We're both 10-8 Norport.
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2: 11.
0: County Brush 11.
2: County Brush 11. We're responding in place of County Brush 13.
0: County Brush 11, copy at 2027.
5: County Sam 1.
0: County Sam 1.
5: I'll be en route with Brush 11.
0: County Stamina 2027. Just for 49, the problem male was Native American, approximately 20 years of age, black shirt, black pants, Proverbs written on the back of the shirt. The victim is going to be a male and a female. They both went towards Bisai Bay. RP advised there was blood on them as well, and the problem party went the opposite direction. Central Zone Medic 36, patient 65, row 30, 86, for 85-year-old female, conscious breathing, that is vomiting and dry heaving, showing a Charlie response. She is lethargic and also having abdominal pain. Again, at 65, row 30, 86, time not to make me.
2: Medic 1 transporting.
0: Medic 1 transporting at 2028.
2: Medic 5.
0: 5.
2: Medic 5, we're transporting non-emergent to San Juan Regional.
0: Medic 5 transporting San Juan at 2029.
6: What? Hey, at this time, I don't see a head here, but we're just barely passing 6675. This is a heads up.
7: Aye, copy. All contained, take it on scene. Thank you.
6: You're copy.

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0: Can you send Medic 3's car to Medic 2?
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1: 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County Breath 11.
2: We were direct on 1306's traffic. County Tender 11 can cancel, and County 101 can cancel at his discretion.
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0: County Brush Law, we're in the area investigating. This will be E6830 Command.
1: County Brush 11 in the area investigating, 6830 Command at 2035.
2: County Squad 1.
1: County Squad 1.
2: County Squad 1, we're going to be out investigating at 1 County Road 4862.
1: County Squad 1 investigating at 1 Road 4862, at 2035. NA Central Zone units responding to the abdominal pain on 3086 device.

0: 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Medic 2.
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1: 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Just for 49, we did have a caller calling back at that address.
0: Four at negative 25. Do they need me to come back?
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2: Cheryl Cage is wanting to go to 12 row 3267 to grab some personal items. She's wanting to 87 at 21 row 3263. She's trespassed from the 12 address, but she said nobody should be there.
1: 16, looks like the phone number was updated.
2: 10-4.

0: 22 welfare check.
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0: RP Sherry Morris with one of her friends, Bonnie Lane, checked on at 46 Road 3957. She hasn't heard from her in a while, and she was born in 48.
1: 10-4. Do we still have animal control out?
2: Negative.
1: Okay.
2: 10-4, 2042.

0: for 307.
1: 307.
0: They had negative 25 with any of the individuals involved for about 10-8 North Park.
1: We're going to send you guys to keep the peace. 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Wanting to start with public service.
0: 307, direct.
1: 10-4.
0: That extinguished. Made contact with the responsible. They were advised on the current regulations. Command's going to be terminated. County Brush 11 available.
2: Not be facilitating the civil standby on somebody else's property without that person's consent. 10-8, no report.
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4: 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They're going to search the residence. We have one person still stuck inside. I'm sorry, refusing to come out.
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0: 450 Ford, Dante, I just need to know when you guys finish searching rooms and what side of the residence you're moving towards, just so we don't have any blue on blue.
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0: Alright, 10-4, coming out with one. For Dante, I'm going to receive this one that you guys are bringing out, and then I'm going to send Jones back inside.
1: 4 North side, clear, sir. We're moving south. Forward away. One, 321.
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0: Hey, I just received 49 that there's another dog inside, just so you guys are aware. Make sure you have mace.
1: Search, we're aware of the dog, the house is cleared, we just finished secondary.
0: Alright, make sure you do good secondaries, and then 66 when you guys are 98 rear secondaries.
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1: 504.
0: All right, so we have Lance in custody, so hold on to the 17.
1: We have a Raylene Stiers calling, saying that at the choke cherry drop-off, she saw something over the edge. Looks like some hair. She wants a public service.
2: 10-4. I dealt with that location a week or two ago. I'll give her a call.
1: 10-4. 4504.
0: I need a 17 check on a male subject. Pretty copy.
1: A-firm, go ahead.
0: Male subject, last of Jones, first of Jermaine, with a John beginning. His date of birth is... Seven five seventy nine on a male subject, 7579.
1: Standby.

0: 1309, Freddy, copy one.
1: Mike?
0: It's out of Colorado. Last is Rance. First is Megan. Date of birth is 827. God, I can't see. I think it's 86. You can just add her to the card.
1: 10% by.

0: info?
1: Yeah, go ahead.
0: For Jermaine, he's in locals. He's on magistrate probation out of Farmington for attempting to commit a felony, possession of code 12, but expires 2028. And I also have a 17 franc for him in hand, no bond, out of Judge Hawkinson's court. Last four socials, 2538. Failure to comply for DUI and possession of code 12, and negative on any other 29s.
2: Do you have one more affected? Four 504.
0: 4504.
1: All right, I'm direct on that. Hold it. Stand by.

0: Sir.
1: Martinez and Dante.
0: Sir.
1: All right, after we take this one into custody, I want us to pull back to the front door, and I want us to start over and do a better search, and we do it slow and methodical.
0: That's for sure.
2: I made contact. She's 10-4 and I'm sending a report.
0: 322-10-4. Possible assault at 2811 Ladera in reference to a group of kids that took off with the RP's daughter and threatened to shoot the RP.
1: Alright, that's fine. For you to copy two more.
0: Four, 504, go ahead.
1: 29 in locals, last of many goats, first of America, 5493, female, New Mexico. Four, 504, pretty copy, one more.
0: Ahead.
1: 17 check, last of Powell, first of Caitlin. Caitlin's date of birth is 12-4-91, female, out of Colorado and New Mexico.

0: 309.
1: Could you have probably a sergeant from Aztec give me a call on my phone, please?
0: How far I'll let him know.

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1: Going to be out at 1004 Rio Hondo Road in Aztec for follow-up.
0: Four 21 up 4.

0: 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Again, Engine 2 Medic 5, fall patient at 2901 30th place. Florida 7575, year old female, conscious and breathing. Patient cell is needing help getting her up and into bed. Also vomiting and dizzy. We're still getting further survivor level of response time at 2105.
1: No report. If you'll just back that card 81 for animal control, I'm probably a lot closer to target than 308 and animal 41.
2: 4308 direct.
1: Thank you.
2: 4308 307 battery.
1: Four 307.

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0: 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Standby.

0: Farmington Mission 5 Medic 1. 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Or 308.
1: Do we have clothing descriptions on this individual?
0: Responding for a 22-year-old male, conscious, breathing, think he can't move, and almost had a seizure. We're still gathering further. Stand by for level of response. Time now, 2108.
2: I don't have any clothing description. They're advising possibly three black males and... They're advising three black males and one possible female.
0: And just I'm responding at
2: 2109. In green shorts and a tank top.

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1: 308.
0: US 64, road 5290, Mexico, Charles Henry Robert, Adam 05, sub Blue Tahoe.
1: 5290.
2: 28.
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1: Temp, we're going to be looking for a blue Ford Focus. Nice one, Temp, we're at 21.
4: Temp, where I am, friend, it is 1075 and I've gotten authorization to remove it already. Temp, thank you.
1: Advise that it has no front bumper.
5: 1419. 1419. Any area that, did they have a complaint about his driving or what's the deal?

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0: 308, go ahead.
1: I think it's 27, 29 locals, male out of Colorado. Last of 11, spelling Lincoln, Edward, Victor, Adam, Nora. 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DOB is 12-28 of 2006. Direct.
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1: Out of Judge Gurley's court for possession of a controlled substance, failure to appear, failure to comply, and use or possession of drug paraphernalia. That's first social 9471, 9471. The second is going to be two counts of shoplifting. Out of Bradford's court, no bond. Break. The third on her is going to be a no bond out of Gurley's court, also a 17 franc for possession. Failure to appear, failure to comply, concealing ID, and use or possession of drug paraphernalia. Break.

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1: This is Officer 182, 1041 to San Juan Regional Medical Center. Nobody with me. 39502.
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504-504, her 27 out of Colorado is showing valid expiring 12-4 of 2031. And negative on any other 29s besides the three that I gave you, break.

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1: Okay, America, I have 217s confirmed in hand on her as well. The first is going to be a no bond out of Gurley's Court for possession, failure to comply, use or possession of drug paraphernalia. Last four associates 7867. The second is going to be a no bond out of Hawkinson's Court with for possession, tampering with evidence, and use or possession of drug paraphernalia. Her 27 is showing possibly out of Arizona. Stand by and I'll run that.
2: 4504, that's okay. We don't need no driver's license, 49. Just go ahead and hold those 17.
1: 10-4.
3: 19.
4: It's at the 531 right now and it's unoccupied.
3: 10-4. 305 direct.
4: Direct and 41.

you stand by for ETO? It is ETO vehicle. Perfect to 44. Left that area, last seen heading towards 20th from 1110 Schofield Lane. Could be looking for a black Ford F-150 pickup, crew cab, tinted windows, brakes. Again, unit ATL reference of 44 that left the area of 1110 Schofield Lane was seen heading towards 20th. Going to be looking for a black Ford F-150 pickup, crew cab, tinted windows, white male driver, approximate 18 to 25 years of age, 21-20.

0: 1319.
1: New Mexico, Charles, Charles, Zebra, X-ray 26. I'm going to try to 54th at the 520.
0: 10-4.
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0: 2729 local of Mel out of New Mexico. Last of Nakai, Nora Adam, King Adam, Ida, versus Eric, George Adam, Robert Robert, Ida, Charles King. Date of birth 1-8-1980.
1: 247. 311 at 2128.

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0: Medic one transporting with EMS one in the back. 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
0: Area of Old Aztec Highway and Penny Lane. Caller actually said it's going to be on Penny Lane. He heard something, possibly an explosion or a shotgun.
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1: 10-4.
0: 10-4, thank you, break. 4307, checking unit Saratoga, still 10-4.
2: I apologize for the delay. 27 out of Colorado is going to be valid expiring 117 of 2028. No sights or actions. Negative on 29s or 17s. Any further?
3: Negative, thanks.
1: 41 County Delta, female 15, three modules point zero.
0: Four five one five. Four five one five. Two miles 15, 21 county. Mileage? Zero. Yeah, boy, thank you. Medic two transporting one. Medic two transporting at 2132.
4: Fourteen 27
2: showing valid revoked with a 122G unless valid ignition interlock device is installed. Showing 218 of 2027, two sights and actions. Negative on 29s or 17s. Any further?
4: 305 is going to need the 27, a triple I reference 47, and a 28 to the vehicle and the car facts here in just a little bit.
2: Perfect. Thank you.

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3: Unit's ATL vehicle complained. Possible 47 westbound on Southside River Road from Browning Parkway. Going to be looking for a silver Chevy pickup, King Victor George David 108, Texas 28. RP advised swerving all over the roadway, throwing stuff out of their vehicle brakes. Again, unit's ATL vehicle complaint. Westbound on Southside River Road from Browning Parkway. Going to be looking for a silver Chevy pickup, King Victor George David 108, Texas 28. Vehicle swerving all over the roadway and throwing stuff out of the vehicle at 2135.

0: 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This is a Bravo level response. They'll be waiting outside from 2136.
1: Medic 4 transporting
0: at 2137. Squad 56.
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4: 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Can you check if 335 is gonna make his way here?
2: 335 is 41.
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0: 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Lost the Powell and lost the Manigas.
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0: 4-5-0.
3: Units are covering 4-5 units.
0: 4-5-0-5. I'm 97 CDC and I'm going to be serving 417 break. It's going to be in reference to the card I'm on. Jordan Lance, Jermaine Jones, America Mini Goats, and then Caitlin Powell. If you can fax them when you get a second.
3: 10-4, so 4506 isn't serving the females, you're serving all of them?
0: Paper.
3: 10-4, I'll get them all faxed over.
0: 10-4, thank you, ma'am.
4: 4-0, we clear copy.
3: Four 308.
5: 29 locals on a female last up prior. I saw Paul Robert Young Ocean Robert. First up Monica DOB 35 of 2010 break.
6: Next will be a male last up Martin. First up Julian DOB 5 19 of 2010.
1: 316, 314, 40, correction, 57.
3: I'm sorry, prior was with the Ocean Robber ending, is that correct?
6: A firm.
1: 10-4, standby.
2: 314, direct 41.
1: 10-4, units 41. RP is also advising that they are leaving in a gray pickup, unknown direction of travel. They advise the daughter's 14 years of age.

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1: I think I have the suspect vehicle headed westbound on Main Street, standby for 54.
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0: 316 Nora Edward Adam, 9 King David, Arizona.
1: 10-4.
2: Not getting a 27 to return on the female, negative 29s or 17, and same on the male. No 27s returning, negative on 29s or 17.
0: Correct, thank you.
2: 2148.

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1: 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Is the road for Couple Orphan headed this way?
0: Affirm, he's 41. And 4.

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1: 27, 29 locals, male out of New Mexico. Last of Cruz, first of Alonzo, spelling Adam Lincoln Ocean, Nora Sam Ocean. 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

0: 122G unless valid ignition interlock device is installed. 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Two sights and actions, negative on 29s or 17s. Any further?
1: Nothing further, thanks.
0: 10-4-21-57.
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1: 335, 10-4-46 has it. I'm kind of
0: 335, 10-4, 2201.
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0: Farmington Smooth Rheumatic 1, small patient at Hampton and 1500 Bloomfield Boulevard. This is for a 49-year-old male, conscious breathing. Stated he collapsed in front of the ice box. We're still gathering further. Semi for level response at 2205.
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3: 64, 61 mile marker. I'll be out with a red Ford pickup. Charles, David, David, Sam, 36.
1: Available.
0: EMS 1 available at 2205. Okay, stand by. Stand by.
4: 966.
0: 4966.
4: Advise on that armed subject, stand by. Unable to see the 48 at him right now.
0: Stand by.
5: 27, 29 locals, a female out of New Mexico. Lost a breast cone. Person missing. DOV is 02, 23 of 83.

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0: 205-10-4.
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3: 1-1-21. 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
1: Can I get 2729 locals for a male out of New Mexico? Last name Rhodes. I spell Robert, Henry, Ocean, David, Edward, Sam. First name Dawson. I spell David, Adam, William, Sam, Ocean, Nora. Date of birth is 05-25 of 08.
0: Stand by.

0: 4316. Can I get my case number, please?
1: 316, it's going to be 30647. Again, 30647.
2: 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Any further?
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1: 308, thank you, at 2209.
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1: 4966.
5: Another male has arrived on scene. It's going to be darker skin tone, gray cutoff shirt, and brown shorts.
1: I'm
4: 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Is Graves going to break somebody to stand with me?
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1: And going to be possibly near the doors. 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
2: 28 of Charles John Lincoln Zebra 74 comes back active, expiring 5 of 2027 on a white 2013 Chevy four-door, maybe a hatchback, to Isaiah Noah Blakely Mason out of Farmington on Buena Vista. 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

0: 6, Medic 4, Hemorrhage Patient at Sobering Center, 1620 OHO Court. Again, 1620 OHO Court. For a 52-year-old male, conscious and breathing. 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We also got infiltrators and vector level of response, 2214. 107-10-4.
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5: 1-1-6, same traffic.
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0: We have a Janelle calling from 17439 US 550. Said it's going to be at the RV park beside her house. There's a female screaming and driving up and down the frontage road. Break. A female, she's wearing shorts and a dark t-shirt.
7: 11-41. 3-11-41.
0: 10-4.
1: Seven's going to be an ID card only expiring in 2030. No sites or actions. Negative on 29 or 17. Any further?
3: 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Thank you.
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0: 316, going to send an album link to your screen. RP is requesting 25 as well.
1: The vehicle is purposely trying to avoid me. Brake. It was a red Jeep Patriot, I believe. It's going northwestbound towards Farmington Lake. I'm not pursuing it.
2: I'll have a sub, and I'm 19 to the, or I'm 41 back to the residence.
3: Yeah, Baywater on 64 with New Mexico, 533 Robert Sam Boyd, the white Chevy truck.
0: Baywater 2019. Medic 1.
4: Medic 1. I'm still on regional here.
0: Medic 1 at 7-1-2-19.
1: Again, it's going northwestbound back towards Farmington Lake area. Reason for contact was parked in the middle of the road.
0: Thank you, 10-4. 10-4. 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
5: Plus 5-040 Young. 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
3: 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And he went to check it out. And he didn't see anybody, but he came up to the store, and where, this is where the shirtless guy was.
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1: 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Showing ballot expiring 9-23 of 2027, showing endorsements of tank. Two sites and actions negative on 29s or 17s. Any further?
3: Thank you.
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1: 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It's a yellow Chevy Cobalt.
0: Do you need a second?
1: 309.
0: I'm sorry, do you need another unit?
2: Me, the K-9, and Peter's on a foot search towards the park. I think we're 10-4. Young, do you need anybody else?
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3: 7. 29 locals, mail out of New Mexico. Last name Colvier, that's
4: Charles Ocean Union, Adam Lincoln.
3: Charles Ocean Union, Lincoln, Adam Robert David. First name Joshua, date of birth 7-12-84.
0: 4307.
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2: 25 of 2027. 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Any further?
0: 10-4, thank you, ma'am.
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1: 10-4, 4505 direct. 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
2: Negative 10-9.
1: 4966 advise negative 25 with anything code 20 around the park from 2100 to now.
2: 10-4, I'm back in my unit. I'm negative 25 with anything suspicious in the ditch. 10-8, no report. 41 back to the Mesa Verde.

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1: 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I'm going to be on 81 for just a minute.
0: Go for it.
2: Five 22 33.

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Army 206 Medic 1, back pain at Percy Park, 626 in Ojo Court, for a 48-year-old male that's conscious breathing. He's at the park behind the sobering center. He stated that his back is hurting and he's unable to walk. Again, it's a 48-year-old male conscious breathing at ERC Park behind the sobering center. This is showing a delta response due to him having difficulty breathing. Time now 20:40.

0: Yes, Jeff 8 Radio. Yes, ATL Possible 47, westbound from McDonald's at Tucker and Main, 2215 East Main Street. Going to be looking for a silver passenger car. RP advised that almost her vehicle scratched the side of her vehicle, stopped in the middle of the roadway. Break. Again, yes, ATL vehicle complaint, westbound on Main from Tucker and Main McDonald's, 2215 East Main Street. RP advised it's going to be a silver passenger car. Almost hit the RP's vehicle, scratched the side of the RP's vehicle, stopped in the middle of the roadway again. Scene westbound at 2246.
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0: 4506.
2: 90 unit report, not back to my previous method residence.
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0: 1106. We have Kelly Curley calling from 1 Road 6482. Said that her boyfriend came home 56. Was yelling at RP and the kids. He's now walking on 6480. He's wearing a black jacket, blue jeans. It's a Jason Tyler.
3: 1106, 41.
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4: -25 from Wallow to McDonald's. You can show me 10-8 to report.
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4: 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Is the RP still at McDonald's?
2: Unknown, we're no longer on the line.
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0: 709, first copy of female out of New Mexico.
1: One
0: 109,
1: go ahead.
0: One female out of New Mexico. Last I spell Sam Paul Edward Charles King. First of Mercedes. Date of birth is 3/6/1994.
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0: Last of Tyler, first of Jason, date of birth 11/4/1991.

0: 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For a 35-35-year-old male, conscious and breathing. He's outside in front of the location. Advised he was smoking something and now feels like he cannot breathe. He's also complaining of dizziness. So Charlie level response to 2257.
1: We'll be out with the mail on that EMS.

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0: Well, 106, 27 showing valid expiring 4-3 of 2029, one site in action. Negative on 29 through 17. Any further?
1: That's a pleasure, thank you.
0: 10-4-22-59.
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1: 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Was it through report or no report for your animal complaint?
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0: I get 2729 and locals on a female out of New Mexico, last of Curly, first of Kelly, date of birth March 24th of 1990.
1: I'm sorry, March 24th of what?
0: 1990.
1: I'm sorry, you're fading off there at the end, is that 90?
0: Correct.
1: 10-4. And just one more question, male or female?
0: Female.
1: 10-4, thanks.
2: 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We'll have ICE command.
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1: 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Endorsements of tank, one site in action, negative on 29017. Any further?
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2: Was on a mail out of New Mexico, last name Charlie, first name Cameron, date of birth 7/20/98, break. And you also get 29 locals on a female out of New Mexico, last name Lee, date of, excuse me, first name Charlene, I spell Charles, Henry, Adam, Lincoln, Edward, Nora, date of birth 4/4/89.
1: And Charlie with an Edward Young or Ida Edward?
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0: 27 on the female is showing invalid, revoked with 122G, expiring 11-13 of 2028. Two sites and actions, negative on 29s or 17. On the male subject, it's showing an ID card only, expiring 4-13 of 2030. No sites or actions, negative on 29s or 17s. Any further?
1: Good, thank you.
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0: you got going. I'll have a crash report, Kenny.
1: 107
0: first of ASA, I believe. It's Adam, Sam, Ida, Adam. Date of birth is 7/11/01.
1: How are you spelling the last name?
0: Young, Adam, Robert, Nora, Edward, Lincoln, Lincoln.
1: Is that a male or a female?
0: Female. Code 20, Victor.
1: Want a name?
0: Call it 605 South Church Street with New Mexico, Charles David Adam Lincoln, 36. That's a white case.
1: 5 South Church, 2345.

0: I believe that's going to be Asia. 27 is going to be valid, expiring 4/13 of 2031. Site in action, negative on 29s or 17s. Any further?
1: Negative, thank you.
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2: 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For 63-63-year-old female, conscious and breathing. Struggling to breathe. We're still gathering further standby for level of response. 10/4/3/46.
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4: We'll be at 6800 in US 64 with a white Dodge Utah plate set Zebra 86 for William, correction, for Boy William.
3: 64 and 6800, 2347.

0: Remington Squad 4, Medic 1, this is a Delta level response due to difficulty speaking between breaths as well as the history of COPD.
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0: I get 27, 29 and locals on a male out of New Mexico. Last of Hodges, first of Sheldon. 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
0: Can I get 2729 locals for a male out of Utah? Last name Torres, I spelled Tom, Ocean, Robert, Edward, Sam. First name will be Andreas, I spell Adam, Nora, David, Robert, Edward, Sam. Date of birth will be 7/20 of 1989.
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0: 27 showing valid, expiring 10-25 of 2031. No flights or actions, negative on 29th or 17th. 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
0: 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No sights or actions, negative on 29s or 17s. 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
2: Can I get locals name out in Mexico left? I spell Henry, Adam, Robert, George, Ida, Sam. First of Justin, date of birth 8-12-2002. He's on, free for another.
0: Go ahead.
2: Locals on a female in Mexico, lots of Williams. First of Emily, ending in a young, date birth 6-24-95.
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3: Can I get 2729 locals for a female out of New Mexico? Last name Valdez, first name Elisha. I spell Edward Lincoln Young, Edward Lincoln Young, Sam, Henry, Ida, Adam. Date of birth is
4: 02-28-1990. 55, not 10-18 for male. Conscious breathing, soaking wet, possibly hypothermia.

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1: 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For 105, female subject's going to be valid, expiring 6-6 of 2028. One sight in action, negative on 29-17s. 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
1: Last seen heading westbound, giving approximate 6 foot male, white male, was throwing himself in front of vehicles, black hoodie, blue jeans.
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1: 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Expiring 5/2. Negative lenses, numerous sights and actions. Negative on 2/9s or 17s. Any further?
2: Nothing further. Thank you.
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0: King 19.
1: King 19.
0: I'm not showing a Mark Thomas in the system with that name or DOB. However, I am showing a Mark Thomas in the system with the DOB at 716 of 91.
1: That's probably it.
0: 10-4, he's not trespassed from your 20. And stand by just one. His 27's invalid, revoked with a 122G, expiring in 2033. Two sites and actions, negative on 29s or 17s. Any further?
1: Negative, thank you.
0: Ten four at 033.

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0: 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Get local 319 out of Arizona. Last I saw, Lincoln Union King. Sorry, Lincoln Union Charles King, Tom Osonora. First of Melinda, date of birth 4/22/82, break. Can I get local 319 out of Mexico? Last of Alonzo, first of Ava, date of birth 2/10/2009.
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0: Mary Adam.
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1: 27 on Melinda is coming back out of Arizona as an ID card only, expiring 3021. Negative on 29017. She's not in our local system. On the other female, Ava Alonzo, I'm not getting a 27 to return on her, and she's not in our local site system. Negative on 29.
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3: 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Adam Young Edward, first name is Sherman. 12087. The mail out of Oregon, if I can get 29 to the locals, please.
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1: 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One site in action, negative on 29s or 17s. 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

0: 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I'm showing an expired invalid revoke 27 out of New Mexico that expired in 2017, two sites and actions. Negative on 2917's break.
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0: I'm also showing a DL out of Arizona that's showing its valid ID card expiring in 2200. Any further?
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1: I get 29 locals on a female out of New Mexico, last name Alonzo, first name Miley, I spell Mary Ida Lincoln Edward Young, date of birth 7/30/2010.
0: Stand by.

0: Cessna 6. 27's not returning on that subject. She's not in Worms, negative on 29017. Just confirming the spelling on the last is going to be Adam, Lincoln, OSHA, Nora, Eva, Ocean.
1: Okay,
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0: 10-4. Gonna be on the side of the bank. Gonna be Chris Unknown Last. Advise that he's rocking back and forth. Gonna be wearing denim jacket, blue jeans.
1: 4108, it's probably gonna be Christopher Boy Ocean Young Charles Edward. Can you run him for me real quick? 41.
0: 10-4.

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1: 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Nothing in it today, Northward.
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0: 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Do you need anything? King 19, they're advising trying to get in the back door right now. Good advice if they broke into the shed.
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0: I'll have a report 105. We'll have a stop and we're both 10-8.

0: 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I'm 98, I have a report, I'm 1019.
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0: Had a David Rodney call that's at about 5 to 6 miles south of the state line. There was a tree that had fallen and it was in the roadway, both in the north and south town lane.
1: 41. 5.

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0: Thanks. Could you let the highway department know?
1: Hey,

0: 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I'm not going to be able to clear it by myself.
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2: 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No sites or actions. I do have a 17 confirmed in hand. This is going to be a no bond out of Wagner's Court for failure to appear till ends. Required expired registration and proof of insurance to be carried. Last four, so I'm showing off of his 27 is 4529-4529.
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0: I got a hold of the highway department. 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
2: Sharina 29 here out of State Police. I will have to confirm they're advising extradition anywhere in San Juan County. Hold until reviewed by court. Failure to appear. Break. Not showing any local 17s. His 27 coming back as a Class D David. It doesn't give me an expiration.
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0: All we have is the Speedway alarm with the public service numbers they gave us. We have a store manager that called in the past but gave the business number.
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1: Negative, speaking, just 51 for code 20 is around the area. Probably with some glass on a sleeve, right sleeve.
0: Oh, he's dead.
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0: 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Five 27 is showing surrendered out of New Mexico. Expired 12/14/2023. No sights or actions. Negative on 29s or 17s. Do you have another state? I'm sorry, you told me Colorado. Stand by just one.
1: There, thank you.
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1: Hey, welcome. Hit confirmation.
0: Negative. Let me give him a call. Stand by just...
1: 10-8, no report off this. Female transporters or admitted. And then do they need me over there?
0: Negative. Alright. Good for. Hernandez to K9.
1: Go ahead.
0: Does it look like any items were taken?
1: No, the store's in pretty good order. Well, we're just waiting for our manager to get footage and to see what's missing.
0: Alright, thank you.

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0: 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I am 10-8, no reports.
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0: 4105. Can I get locals on the mail out of McPhillessa, Stephen, first of Rise, Robert, Ida, Sam, Edward, State of Worth 11507, Briggs. Can I get locals on the female out of McPhillessa, last I spell, Boy, Robert, Ida, Sam, Charles, Ocean, Edward, first of Kendall, King, Edward, Nora, David, Young, Lincoln, State of Worth 62209, Briggs. Can I get locals on the mail out of Mexico, last of Turner, first of Parker, state of birth 92104, Briggs.
1: Can you stop for just a second, please? On the first subject, just confirming Rice is the last name?
0: Rice is the first name.
1: And you spelled that Robert, Ida, Charles, Edward?
0: Robert, Ida, Sam, Edward.
1: 10-4. And then Kendall's last name, Boy, Robert, Edward, Sam, Charles, Ocean?
0: Boy, Robert, Ida, Sam, Charles, Ocean, Edward.
1: 10-4. And Turner's first name?
0: Parker.
1: 10-4, go ahead with your next.
0: Female out of Mexico, last of Briscoe, first of Madison, Mary, Adam, David, Young, Sam, Ocean, Nora, date of birth 9-4-2005, break. Can I get locals on email out of Mexico, last of Justice, first of Vicente, date of birth 2-4-2007.
1: Spell that first name.
0: Victor, Ida, Nora, Charles, Edward, Nora, Tom, Edward.
1: And that's a male or a female?
0: Male.
1: 10-4, any more?
0: Negative.

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1: 415.
0: On ride 27 is going to be valid, expiring 2/14/2028. 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Break. 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
0: I get 2729 locals on a mail out of New Mexico. Last name Castro, first name Emmanuel. I spell Edward, Mary, Mary, Adam, Nora, Union, Edward, Lincoln. Date of birth 01-11-91.

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We'll try Church's Chicken on 20th to Mexico. 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Never mind, we're going to be at Clancy's.

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0: 27, Bernal, both female out of New Mexico, last name McKinley. 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
0: In the area of Valipana 54, there's a CRP had pulled over. There's two subjects that are standing in the middle of the road wearing all black, westbound lane.
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0: I need 29 locals for a male in New Mexico. Last name Lopez, common spelling. First name Adrian. I spell Adam, David, Robert, Ida, Adam, Nora. Date of birth should be 7/31/89.
1: For in this second.
0: Available to copy second.
1: Ethan, go ahead.
0: Second one should be an ID card out of Arizona. Last name, Bigman. One word, I spell Boy, Ida, George, Mary, Adam, Nora. First name should be Jason. I common spelling. Date of birth should be 5/27/1982.
1: Force, stand by.

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0: Okay. 27 on Adrian's going to be invalid, revoked with a 122G expiring 12/26 of 2027. Two sites and actions negative on 29s or 17s break.
2: Bill me or 51 of that Boys and Girls Club. I'll go 20 today.
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0: One site in action. Break. Also showing a 29 hit on that subject, and it's advising extradition within New Mexico. I will have to confirm on that. It's out of Bernalillo County. And it's showing for failure to appear, break.
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0: 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Edward, Sam Paul, Idaho, Nora, Ocean. 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
0: 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There's 17. 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

0: Division 1, County Squad 1, County Tender 61, Bloomfield Fire, Medic 2, Structure Fire at 65 Road 5005, break. In County Division 1, County Squad 1, County Tender 61, Bloomfield Fire, Medic 2, Structure Fire at 65 Road 5005. Have is staying the house on fire. Everyone is currently out. You have an attack of 84, 84, and 354.
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2: Road hazard has been cleared. I'm 41 back to district.
0: Toned as well.
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1: Jingle wide, mobile home, fully involved, lots of vegetation, multiple structures threatened, multiple vehicles.
0: 10-4. Responding to the structure fire, we have a deputy on scene. Single wide trailer is fully involved, multiple vehicles outside, vegetation and other structures in the area as well.
1: Copy.
0: Canada Division 1,
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Northbound Central Zone, Tone Square Structure Fire at 65, Road 5005, Space B as in Charles, again 65, Road 5005, Space B as in Charles. One deputy is on scene, single white trailer fully involved, multiple vehicles, vegetation, and other structures in the area. Now saying a male went back inside. No complaints of injuries at this time. 359.

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1: Just confirming this is another one at the same place? 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
1: Did she have any descriptors?
0: Negative. She was in the back. She just peeked her head out and saw somebody inside the business. Possibly a male, but she's not sure.

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0: I was in the area when the call dropped. I didn't see anybody walking westbound on me.
1: Division 1.
0: Division 1, if Bluefield Engine 1 hasn't started their response, have them bring Hangar 1

0: on scene. I have a working structure fire. Break. Spreading into vegetation. We do have high potential for additional structures. Immediate structures threatened. Either side. Break. I'll have 5005 command. We're not looking like we have a good water system down here, so I'll need tankers from any additional units or any additional response from the county.
1: County Division 1, copy. Bloomfield Engine 1. If you have not already left, bring a tanker 1. Have a working structure fire spreading into the vegetation. High potential for additional structures immediately threatened on either side. 5005 command. No good water. Need tankers from any additional units responding from the county.
2: Okay, it's Port on Warren Mile out. 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
1: 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We'll be at TAC 8484.
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0: County Division 1, I have the mail. We're exiting now.
1: Division 1, copy, have the mail. Exiting now at 403.
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1: 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We'll have two individuals that will need assessment.
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1: The mail has been located east at 4. He'll do it with the flood in my car.
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0: Can you let fire know that the nearest fire hydrant that I found is over here at 1135 South Church Street? I'm going to continue to look, but this is the closest one I found.
1: And we'll let him know.
2: Thank you. 4-16.

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1: Man, have 1121 found a fire hydrant at 1135 South Church Street.
0: Division 1, copy. Have them proceed west on 5005, see what we have that way. Break. We're still under active fire attack. Residents are stating there's nobody else in the house, and also that the exposures are also...
2: 1121, break.
0: Have all units continue code. Just to verify, I have County Tender 81 and County Tender 61 en route. Do I have any other units?
1: Negative. Those are the only two that have called out so far.
0: Okay, I copy. Let's go ahead and retone Bloomfield Fire as well as the South and Central Zone.
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0: south zone, central zone, Bloomfield Fire, recon infrastructure fire at 65 or 5005. Safety is in Charles. Several units on scene of a working structure fire. Spreading into the vegetation is also high potential for additional structures. Have a stack of 84 at 460.
1: Yeah, everyone. If the SAM isn't already on the part, please add the SAM and set off staff tones as well.
0: Copy, County SAM 1, County staff, standby for tones.

0: County 71, County Fire Staff, Tony for a structure fire at 65 Road 5550 is in Charles. For a wood structure fire, high potential for additional structures that are immediately threatened as well as the fire spreading into the vegetation. Active 84 at 417.
1: County Fire 2 responding from Aztec.
0: County Fire 2 responding from Aztec at 417.
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0: dispatch to County Division 1. Deputies are not finding any outside Delta 5, any fire hydrants.
1: Okay, Division 1 copies. 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
1: 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I'm sorry, 20 to 40.
0: Visual copy, thank you so much. And just refer that they will be on propane.
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0: 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No sites or actions, negative on 29s or 17s. Not showing any trespasses.
1: Yeah, four. Yeah, let me dig around a little bit more. 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
2: 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It's Boy Robert Ida Sam and then Adam Noah. 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
3: Yes, 5-4 is Jeff. Unit to reference a vehicle complaint that's going southbound on 550, packed near a 2617. It's a tractor trailer that's following closely and has high beams on. Again, that's southbound on 550, RP to boost visual, time now 4:44.
1: County 71.
3: County 71.
1: That'll be a mile out. What was the check count?
3: That'll be TAC 8484.
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1: 106, 10-4. Unit 8TL vehicle complaint, possible 47, going to be westbound on Bloomfield Highway from Hines Road. Going to be looking for a gray or silver Dodge Journey. Charles George Paul X-ray 70 RP advised driving in the area with the hazard lights on. RP pulled up to the vehicle, female is slurring. Going to be Native American female. Again, Unit 8TL vehicle complaint. Westbound on Bloomfield Highway from Hines Road. Going to be looking for a gray or silver Dodge Journey. Charles George Paul X-ray 70. Native American female driver. RP advised the female was slurring. Had the hazard lights on in his neighborhood at 457.
2: 405 is RP still following.
1: Negative. Okay.

0: 11627 showing valid expiring 210 of 2029, one site in action, negative on 29s or 17s. Any further?
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0: 450.
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0: 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Sonic with New Mexico, Boy, Frank, David, Henry, 1-1.
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0: 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I spell David Edward Adam Lincoln, first of Kristen. Date of birth is 11-27-95.
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0: 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No sights or actions. Negative on 29s or 17s. Any further?
1: At 65 Road 5005, safety is in Charles Ian County Fire Investigator. For structure fire at 65 Road 5005, safety is in Charles at 513.
2: Pulls on a male out of New Mexico. Last of Garcia, first of Moses. Mary, Ocean, Ida, Sam, Edward, Sam. Date of birth 3/7/1986.
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0: 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No sites or actions negative on 29s or 17s. Any further?
1: 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Thank you.
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0: Ramona Vega at 29 locals on that female, last of Herrera, common spelling, first of Candace, King, Adam, Nora, David, Adam, Charles, Edward, 819 of 8585.
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0: She's a local. She's going to be on probation and parole for possession of controlled substance and aggravated plea and law enforcement trafficking controlled substance that expires 2030, negative 17 and negative 2.
2: And the 28 is going to be out of Arizona. Zebra, Lincoln, Adam, 3, John, X-ray.
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0: Can I get 2729 locals on a mail out of Mexico? Last name I spell Lincoln, Edward, Ocean, Nora, Charles, Ida, David. First name Aaron, I spell Adam, Adam, Robert, Ocean, Nora. Date of birth 12/9/1983.
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0: 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I was going to just log fire control, but I added it in the narrative.
1: 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John George John 197.

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0: dispatch, this is Medic 2. Medic 2 has been released by command, and Medic 2 is available.
1: Right, Tony.

Medic 1, Tumster Medical Transport from San Juan Center, room 501, be as employed. In San Juan Center, 501, be as employed. Room 6262, you have now conscious breathing. Just getting wound care. Piece of the wood from the tool broke off in the wound. The Bravo level response at 552.

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2: 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Should be 1081.
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0: Morning, ma'am. I'll be 40 minutes west.
1: 1206, good morning.
2: This is Rambo. We contacted Red Cross. 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
0: 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Actually, hold on, let me get the date of birth again.
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0: 2729 local, male out of New Mexico, last name Lowe, with the Edward ending, first name Tommy, with the Ida Edward ending, date of birth is 7/2/1960.
1: Standby.

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2: Negative 29s or 17s, I'm not showing that subject in the system with that name or DOB. I'm sorry, he's in the system, but I'm showing DOB at 317 of 98, and even the 27 isn't coming back with anything.

0: 27
1: showing valid expiring 6 date of 2026. One site in action negative on 29th or 17th. Any further?
2: Thank you.
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0: Myself on 1622, 41 Albuquerque, turning later today.
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2: Go ahead, Jim.
1: Okay, I found him with the hyphenated name. He has an ID card signed in 2030. He is not trespassed from here, 20, negative on 29 or 17. Any further?
2: Negative, thank you.
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0: C-11. 422, I'm 10-8, good morning.
1: 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South Butler, American.
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0: 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We'll be 1041 to New Mexico treatment with four male 1015s. 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

0: 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Showing valid expiring 10-19 of 2027. No sights or actions. Negative on 29 or 17. Any further?
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2: 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Charles George Frank Henry 08.

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0: 2729 local female out of New Mexico. Last name I spell Henry Adam Ida Nora Edward Sam. First name I spell Nora Ida King King Ida. Date of birth is 2/7/1986.
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1: 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I have an OLN for you. It's going to be 520-121200.
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0: 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Holson and Murray, Mexico Charles, David Henry, John 98, White James C. Sierra.
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2: 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Can I get some time local as an 18-0 out of my class at Denali? Versus Doris, Raven, Ocean, Robert, Ida, Sam, they were 11-25-52.
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0: Seven, pretty copy one. Target 27s, 29s, and locals on a mail out of Mexico. Last of Montoya, I spell Mary, Ocean, Nora, Tom, Ocean, Young, Adam. First of Seth, date of birth is 9/2/99.
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0: 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No sites or actions, negative on 29s or 17s. Any further?
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0: call 10554. Royal Spa, Mike, Sonora, Frank, Mary, 143, Red Cafe, Polo. I'm sorry, give me that location again, I'm on the phone as well. The Royal Spa. Royal Spa.
1: 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It's Green Tundra.
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0: 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Can I get please onto my locals and invalid medical last I saw Robert Ocean Young, Nora David Young, versus Jackson, date work 5-7-2005.
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0: I get 2739 in local, but now out of New Mexico. Last of Harris, I spell Henry, Adam, Robert, Robert, Ida, Sam. First, I spell Edward, Lincoln, George, Ida, Edward. Date of birth is 5/15/53.
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0: 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No sites or actions negative on 29 through 17. Any further?
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0: 27 showing valid, expiring 116 of 2028. One site in action, negative on 29s or 17s. Any further?
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0: 10-4-6-36.
2: 400 North Lock Avenue, room 1. Again, 400 North Lock Avenue, room 1. 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Delta level response at 637.

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1: I don't need to return it, but if you could add 2 to my card. First of the last of Atlantic, first of Terrell, double Robert, double Lincoln, 72302. Great.
0: And I'm sorry, what was the last name?
1: Atlantic, Lincoln, Adam, Nora, Sam, Ida, Nora, George.
0: 10-4, go ahead with the second.
1: Second subject, last of Mud, Mary Jean, David. First of Sean Dell, Sam Henry, Adam William, Nora, David, Adam, Lincoln, Edward,
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0: 14, medic 4, hemorrhage patient at 94, road 6700. Again, 94, road 6700. For 49-year-old female, conscious and breathing. Nose will not stop bleeding. The Bravo level response at 642.
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0: In and Allen with New Mexico 5575. Mary over Charles. May have white Dodge.
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1: 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Last name Marshall. First name Laverne. 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
0: 1054. 27 to my locals, and I know the medical lots. I saw Adam Young, Adam Lincoln, Adam, first of Zane, did work 515 2000.
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2: 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No sights or actions. Negative on 29 or 17s. Any further?
1: Negative, thank you.

0: 4105. 27th ballot expiring 118 of 2030. No sights and actions. Negative on 29017. Any further?
1: Negative, thank you.
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1: 5005 Command, go ahead.
0: Yes, ma'am, was there any luck getting a hold of the city of Bushel?
1: Sorry, I am just getting here today. Let me look in this card and see, was that going to be for the water?
0: Yes, ma'am, that's correct.
1: 10-4, standby. Command, affirm. It looks like they were advised about 30 minutes ago and they said they would get somebody en route.
0: Division 1 copy. Thank you so much.
1: 10-4, you're welcome.

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1: One 537.
0: Good morning, ma'am. Penny.
1: Good morning at 7 a.m. 220107, have a good morning. TC20, have a good morning at 7 a.m.

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0: Do we still have that deputy on scene?
1: Good morning,
0: 7. 4637, good morning, 701. So, we have returned to the scene. We have an additional firearm that needs to be secured.
1: Copy, we'll let him know.

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0: Go ahead.
1: Yeah, Main Street, Hallmark Drive. I've heard two.

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1: Abram Roberts, John Mary 86, New Mexico, license plate of 8437201.
0: 28. If there's any additional units where they were in a crash just in the river.
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1: 4107, that's over. 1108 at 704. One till nine, fire assist. One till nine, we have fire request that you respond to 65 Road 5 at 1005 to secure a firearm just for that structure fire.
0: 10441.
1: At 705.
0: One six thirty. I'm 10-8 and I'm out of Aztec District Court.
1: Copy Aztec District at 705. 1206, 1205.
0: 64.
1: I'm sorry, unit keying up, try again.
0: 1221 at 1054.
1: Go ahead.
0: 3674, 3000, New Mexico Boy, X-ray Lincoln, Lincoln 52.
1: Break 1206, 1205 unwanted. It's going to be a RO violation.
0: Go ahead, cool.
1: 31 Road 6348 against 31 Road 6348. Caller's advising Colson Yazzie's outside in a brown or gray or brown over gray Dodge four-door pickup. There is a RO in place and he's just sitting out there calling her.
0: 441.
1: Newspring 1706.
0: US
1: 1706.
0: 6.
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0: Confirming both Spencer.
1: Oh, I'm pulling it up now, semi. Like this was issued yesterday and only the petitioner served, he needs to be served on it.

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0: 2729 local, Casino, Adams, New Mexico. Last name Marshall, first name Stephanie, Indian name Young. Date of birth 5/9/2005. Break. Female out of New Mexico. Last name Ad City, beginning with Adam. First name Alexandra. Date of birth 10/2/86/86.
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0: 4107, Bethany is not in our system, but her 27 out of New Mexico is valid. It expires in June of this year. No endorsements or restrictions, -29. And at cities in our system, -17. Negative items, -29. Did you need 27 on her?
1: Yeah, let me get that 27 on her.
0: 10-4, it's actually just an ID card only out of New Mexico. Negative on 29.
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2: 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I'll be 10-8 with her report.
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0: 229 local, Mel out of New Mexico. Last I saw, Edward, Robert, Ida, Adam, Charles, Henry, Ocean. First to Joaquin, I saw. Ocean, correction, John, Ocean, Adam, Queen, Union, Ida, Nora. His date of birth is 8/24/2005.
1: Sebastian.

0: 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You can turn out at Farmington District.
1: 1631, good morning at 7:30. Not in our system, but it's 27 out of New Mexico is returning as an ID card only out of New Mexico. Negative 10.
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0: 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My mobile's giving me issues. 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

0: 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Saucer 275, 1041 to Farmington Municipal, with two females, 1050. Beginning mileage is 620.
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1: 1-207.
0: I get 2739s and locals on a mail out of New Mexico. Last of Fishburn, I spell Frank, Ida, Sam, Henry, Boy, Union, Robert, Nora. First, I spell Adam, Sam, Adam. Date of birth is 4-2009.
1: Yeah, we're stepping.

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0: 1-2-7, your subject's not in our system for Fishburne. His 27 is a provisional only. Not in New Mexico, it expires 2027. No endorsements, negative 2-9.
1: 10-4, thank you.
0: 10-4, 743. One, 12-6, unit still 10-4.
2: Yes, sir.
0: 12-6, 744.

0: 1221, animal call. Not in progress.
1: 1221.
0: Mary Ellen calling from 141 Road 3721, advising the neighbor's dogs was in their yard chasing their kids yesterday. Animal control was not available then. They're wanting someone to speak to the neighbors in reference to keeping their dog contained.
1: 41.
0: 745.

0: Affirmative, squad 4, medic 5, stand by for tow.
1: That report of mail has been served and has departed location.
0: 1205, 10-4.

0: Farmington Squad 4 Medic 5 Tone for abdominal pain at the Conquistador apartment, 2525 East 16th Street, number 206. For a 19-year-old female, she's conscious of breathing, has abdominal pain, advising her stomach's been cramping from a UTI. This is showing a Bravo response at 10 North 146. Subject?
1: 1211.
0: 1211, 1221. 41 of 15, row 3003, 15, row 3003. Any Gutierrez is calling, advising that an Austin Keller is outside on foot, and they do not want him there, wants him served with trespass papers. Described as a white male, 28 to 30 years old, wearing a black hoodie.
1: 1211, 41.
2: 1221, 41.
0: Yes, 41 at 747.
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0: That's all right for ATL. Name is ATL vehicle complaint westbound on Main Street from Memory Gardens area. Silver truck 146 Paul Charles Nora. Vehicle is moving through traffic. Break. Again, this is silver truck last seen westbound on Main passing Memory Gardens. 28 is 146 Paul Charles Nora. Vehicle is moving through traffic. 10 Billy is 210 S1 Pittsburgh.
1: 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I'm in the area.
0: 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Good morning, I'll be 10-8 with my X-ray 4706. 4712, good morning, at 752.
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3: 611 last of snow, common. First of Richard, common. 1110, it's either 74 or 79, it should be in house.
1: 10 for 70.

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1: DC5. 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
2: 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Do you show a protection order, break? 6-7-7. Looks like the reporting, Richard is going to

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1: 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I was at Villa View and Maine when that call came out. Negative 25, 10-8, no report.
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0: 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Robert Sam Charles 990.
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Aztec Biomedic 3, possible stroke at Coogley Middle School, 455 North Light Plant Road. Repeat advising, in the cafeteria there is an employee that appears to be having strokes. We're still getting further on this 10 miles 804.

0: 4217, 28 to 22. 217, 10-4-28, direct. 208, 10-8. Friends in local, Manamela, New Mexico. Last of Benally, first of Marcus. Date of birth is
1: 3-31-1972. Is Benally with a Ida Edward or a Young?
0: It's going to be with a Young.
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2: 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She is conscious and breathing, having a hard time catching her breath, showing a Charlie response. Terminal is 805.
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4: 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Other units, 10-8-0-4.
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0: 4207217 out of district shoplifting.
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0: You'll be looking for a female in a lacy bodysuit that took some hygiene products sitting in a white passenger car. The male driver in a black shirt and blue jeans should be standing outside of the vehicle.
1: 4741.
0: 1741. 8 on 8.

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0: Farmington Engine 6, Engine 1, Medic 1, EMS 1, Battalion 1. Possible cardiac arrest at the Northgate Village Apartments bus stop. We have an RP calling from the Apache Y Speedway saying that a male came in saying that there was a patient at the bus stop that was not breathing and was dying. Our RP is unable to leave the gas station and we don't have much further on the break. Looks like we're attempting to get somebody to the patient, and we do have PD en route. Again, this is going to be at the bus stop for the Northgate Village Apartments with someone advising a male is not breathing. Time out, thanks, folks.
1: 0910.

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0: response to the Northgate Village Apartments bus stop for an unknown age male that's possibly not breathing.
1: Center 1 responding.
0: Center 1 responding.
1: Alarm to the Tide 1 responding.
0: EMS 1 responding, Battalion 1 responding. The year is 5-9 for Michael.
1: Want to a little different.
0: To a little something.
2: I'm on scene. We've got multiple patients or multiple people on scene. One laying on the ground. We'll advise.
0: Copy on scene with multiple people. One laying on the ground and we'll advise.

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2: I'm sorry, did you have traffic for me?
1: Negative.
2: Battalion 1, you can cancel all fire units.
1: 424.
3: They're fine on the north gate cars. The male is speed breathing.
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0: 207, medics are stating he was never unconscious, not breathing. He was just sleeping. I'm 98 here and 41 to last.
1: 4207, Topher.
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3: 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I'm right ahead of you.
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3: 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From me, female in New Mexico, last name is Sandoval, first name is Tiffany. Date of birth is 1/19/2003.
2: 10-4, stand by.

0: 1211. The only one that I'm finding in our system is Jessica. She's negative 17 or items. Her 27 on New Mexico salad. It expires in 20 or in July of this year. No endorsements or restrictions. Negative 29. For Penny and Michael, not finding in our system, and I'm not getting a 27 or ID to return. Do you have Olin?
1: What?
0: Of 93 and Michael 519 of 59, not in our system. Nothing returning now that of NCIC.
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0: City. Who could you send me a message? 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
1: Medic one, my apologies. We were on scene at 8:16. You can trust transporting now.
0: Medic one, 10-4. 4-2, 2-2, 10-4.

0: 1211. Denver, you're a little 10-1, but go ahead.
1: 1211, OLN for Penny, is New Mexico 050-482-758. 1211, OLN for Michael, 030-375-459 out of New Mexico.

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1: 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I'll have 2 on board for a special assignment. We'll be out of county. I'll let you know when we're 1019.
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0: 205 Central.
1: Both going to be warrants out of Judge Gray Court for failure to comply for both. Showing the last four associates, 8722, again, 8722. Also show that she's a magistrate compliance probation. Great. Finding for a DWI for restrictions of no negative contact with law enforcement, no booze, no bars, not to consume cannabis, cannabis products, or synthetic cannabinoids with a certification from a licensed medical practitioner. Ignition interlock is needed. No arrest without warrant or new charges. Had a second arrest on October 30th of last year. Negative to another tenant.
0: 2-5 direct. I'm not going to see you. Get a second.
1: 825.
0: 425. I forgot to call, but I'm 97CC. Ending is 4.6.
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0: This is Officer 248. I'll be 1041 to San Juanito Medical Center with one female, 1015. Negative mileage is 195.
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0: Pharmacy Engine 4, Engine 1, Ladder 1, Battalion 1, tones for a fire alarm at the Sycamore Community Center, 1051 Sycamore Street. Looks like AADI is calling in, advising they are getting an alarm break. It's just showing a general fire alarm. We do have a Jeremiah with Cooper Fire that called in about 25 minutes ago, advising that they're going to be working on fire suppression. We are trying to verify that they are still there. Tap on this is 102.102. Come now at 8:49.
1: Can you put me back on 4205's card, and I'm going to be 41 to an address on Maple. I'll advise when I get there.
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0: Farmington, Engine 4, into 1 Lido 1, Battalion 1. 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Everything is 10-4, and they do not need a response. 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

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I'm going to be at 2820 East Maple and I'm 97. 10-4, 2820 East Maple at 83.

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2: 4823. 4823, Tipper. Medic 3, you're in the hospital. Medic 3 at the hospital, 10-4. Case number, please. 1611, that's going to be 16730. Again, 16730.
1: Yeah, for both units, 10-8.

Aztec Fire Med Team Tones for transport from urgent care in Aztec to the ER, 604 South Rio Grande Avenue to the ER, for an 88-year-old male, conscious of breathing, looks like he has some chest pain, hypertensive, and has bradycardia. Leaving room number one, and this is the back door, because that was 856.

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I'll be at Largo in Maine with New Mexico Charles Henry Roger Adam 95 black Chevy passenger car. 428 at Largo in Maine at 909.

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0: 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Bikeyet, New Mexico, 27, locals 29. Last name, Adam Mary Adam Young Adam. 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

4208-1054. 4208. Yeah, Beckman in Maine with New Mexico, Charles Adam, Sam Adam, 91, gray Jeep. Four to eight, 10-4, Beckman in Maine.

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1: Four six three seven. Did the sheriff's office respond to the 37 Road 755 address when this reporting party called it in on Friday? Stand by, I'll look.

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1: 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Formation engine 1 medic 1, ladder 1 medic 6, standby 4, tell.

0: 4217 91. Medic 1 tones for breathing difficulties, 308 North Monterey Avenue, 308 North Monterey for a 46-year-old male. He's constantly been breathing and vaping. He's having a hard time breathing, and he is not completely alert. That's showing a delta response in the 10 miles, 927 break. Farmington, Ladder 1, Medic 6, tones for a sick patient at the Villa View Apartments, 905 Walnut Drive, number 2727. This is going to be for a 68-year-old male, conscious and breathing, advising he cannot have a bowel movement, showing a Bravo response, break. 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
2: Sign locals on 3, first of the Vasa Goodman, first of Dakota, 2588, break. Second subject, last of Martin, first of Danielle, 82591, break. Last subject, last of Hernandez, first name I spell Mary Adam Robert, Ida Adam, Edward Lincoln Edward, Nora Adam, 82485.

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0: Monterey Command.
4: Monterey Command.
0: Can we get EMS 1 dispatched to this location expedited?
4: EMS 1, stand by for count. EMS 1, engine 1 is on scene at 308 North Monterey Avenue for a 46-year-old male, conscious and breathing. He was having breathing difficulties. They're requesting you expedite to that location at 308 North Monterey Avenue.
3: Medic, sorry.
4: Medic 3.
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1: 1611, Cliff.
0: 611, my computer's not working, so I don't have a date of birth, but last of Talamonte, spelled Tom Adam Lincoln, Adam Mary, I think it's Ocean Nora, Tom Edward, first of Daniel Common, and he's a senior. Should have an address on 2125.
1: Birthday. 4712, clear to copy 1. 12, go ahead. 1 mile out of New Mexico, so last name, so Sam, Adam, Nora, David, Ocean, Victor, Adam, Lincoln. First name is spelled John, Ocean, Nora. And birthday is 10/30 of 1957.
0: For standby. 407, clear, copy 1.
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2: 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First name, Awilda, Adam, William, Ida, Lincoln, David, Adam. Last name, Frank, Comstone. Date of birth is going to be 1/12/66.
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3: 1-9.
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3: You can 22211. I'm right behind 221. Give me 41, that's 51. I'm 59.
1: 211, I'll show you available.
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0: Copy, thanks.
5: 4217. 10-4, it's going to be a male subject that's been loitering for about 40 minutes. Advises code 20 and has a history of shoplifting.
6: 10-4.
5: 428-940. 428-4217, should be a Native American male in his 50s, has a purple sweater, black pants, and long hair.
6: 428-10-4.

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1: Two oh eight, ten four, I'll send 209 when he's clear.
4: I'll advise him in a second. One, 207, 30, copy one.
1: One, 207, go ahead.
4: I get 27s, 29s, and locals on a mail out of New Mexico, last of Ramstead. I spell Robert, Adam, Mary, Sam, Tom, Edward, David, first of Jacob. Date of birth is 9-10-2004.
1: 10-4, step back. 10-4.

0: 4208. I could get locals 29, last name, spelling, Tom Adam Paul Adam Henry Adam, first name, spelling, Sam Henry Adam William Nora, or 18 of 85.
1: They are calling back now. Stand by. They did speak with a Gary on site, and they're wanting to cancel. So the response, they've received proper passcode.
2: 10-4. 611, 608, can you contact that guy on the side-by-side?
0: Aver. 27's coming back valid with an expiration of 4-23-2030, one site in action, negative 17 through 29.
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2: 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We're both 10-8 now. 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

0: above the tower, Skyhawk 3-4-0-7-1, 10 miles south-southwest, inbound with Mike for a full stop.
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0: 4232. 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Public service Kendra Englert, 444-1154, had 30 oxygen tanks in a rack stolen from their front yard within the last 5 days.
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0: 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I'll be 10-6 with the RP, public service.
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2: County Engine 62, calls for a fire assist at County Road 5510 and County Road 5500. And County Engine 62, calls for a fire assist at County Road 5510, County Road 5500. Callers reporting there is a dog in the canal that's unable to get out. Advising it is two turns after the bridge on the right-hand side of the road when heading eastbound. The caller is waiting nearby. Time is 9:56.
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0: 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RP is advising they have a refrigerator with medications that made a popping sound, and now it's giving off a very strange odor. They have decided to evacuate the building. They're not sure if it's chemical. 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
0: 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Nothing shown from the interior. Fully investigated. 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
1: 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Nothing showing from exterior. We'll be investigating Walgreens Command at 13 a.m.
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2: This is a burnt out compressor motor in the fridge. There's no hazards, but there is a fairly strong odor. Can you dispatch Ladder 1 for their PPV fan, please?
0: Ladder 1, stand by for Tom.
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0: Farmington Ladder 1, Battalion 1's on scene at Walgreens 20th and Butler requesting you respond for a PPD fan. Again, Ladder 1, this is a tone for a PPD fan to Walgreens and 20th and Butler due to a compressor motor that is burnt out in a fridge. We're on 10:22 a.m.

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Could you help me see if there is any calls for service related to this call at 609 Clark Ave? Hey, standby.

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0: Send first of David, 319.71, break. Second, last of Hackett, first of Manuel, 420.67.

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0: 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I have no calls for 609 Clark.
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0: 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And try again. 28 with one site in action, negative 17 through 29.
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0: 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I'll start you another one. I have one available for 49. 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

4217, 4217, go ahead. I'm going to be at the 507 with New Mexico Pole, Zebra John 853. 10 for the 507, I think, the KDM.

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0: I have one male named Thomas P. First name, common spelling is Thomas, and last name is P. Also common spelling. His birthday is 12/29 of 1972.
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Farmington at 62 Medi-5, tone for a sick patient, 2901 East 30th. Sorry, 30th place, 2901 30th place. 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

0: 712, go ahead. 4712, I'm showing a 2-9 hit out of Colorado for failure to appear with no extradition. He's also in our system with several trespasses, none from your 20, negative 17 for other 29. 10-4, thank you. 4712 at 11:08.
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2: 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Farmington Engine 2 responding.
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0: 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I'm there.
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0: Farm attendant four, stand by for tone. Farmington engine 4, tones for a child locked inside of a vehicle at 1000 Malta Avenue, 1000 Malta Avenue. You'll be looking for a white 2011 Chevy pickup. PDS, the call is wild and are en route to Rose 1111.
1: Now you can report on this one. 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
0: Negative on any local item, so I can have a valid next by 27, so expires at 23.
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1: 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Can we check that kit?
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1: 2674. 08 1122. Nearest ALS unit en route for an interpretation of a 12 lead, that'd be great.
2: 10-4, EMS on standby for town.
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1: Hey, sir.

EMS Lentones for an interpretation of a 12 lead at 2204 East 12th Street. We have medic 6 and engine 5 en route for a 57-year-old female, conscious and breathing. She is having difficulty speaking between breaths and complaining of chest pain. We have medic 6 requesting an interpretation of a 12 lead. DC-16 at 11:22.

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1: 1207-10-4. It's going to be for a Chevy Colorado 483 X-Ray Frank John out of New Mexico. It's going off of the roadway southbound from the 3 mile marker. It's going to be a gray Chevy Silverado southbound.
0: 1207 direct.

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0: He asked if I saw Nora, Adam, Tom, Ocean, Nora, Adam, Boy, Adam, Henry. First, Mary, Ida, Robert, Edward, Young, Adam. DOB is 11-27-93.
1: Please stand by.
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2: Female out of New Mexico, last of Lucaton, I spell Lincoln Union, King, Tom, Ocean, Nora, versus Melinda, date birth 04-22-1982.
1: Where's that?

N206. 1206, flight 27 returns valid with an expiration of 5/13 of 2033. Negative sites or actions, negative 17th or 29th. 0 blocks, 11/43.

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0: I'll be up at Speedway on 170 with Mexico 483, X-ray Frank John.
1: Copy 54, the vehicle at the Speedway at 1145. 06 at 1145. 4206, 1012, for himself.
2: 4206, go ahead.
1: 206, for Lupton, Melinda, date of birth 4/22/1982. I do have a 17 confirmed in hand for aggravated DUI and warrant for failure to comply, no bond, out of church lease. Last four socials going to be 4403. Again, 4403. Negative on any other 17s or 29s.
2: 4206 direct. 4217 will be serving that warrant.
1: 10/4/1146.
0: Over.
1: 11:46.

0: 1-207.
1: 1-207.
0: Negative 47. And I'll be on data.
1: 1-207-1147.
0: One, 207, pretty copy, 1.
1: Go ahead.
0: Target 2739s and locals on a female out of Mexico. Last of George, first of Barbara. I spell boy Adam Robert. Boy Robert Adam. Date of birth is 3-25-8.
1: Both. I will have a report on this, and you can send me CFS 499.

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0: 1207, that 27's returning valid with an expiration of 10/31/2026. One site match at negative 17 through 29.
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428, speak to officer. I believe she attempts at public service for options on getting the female trespass. 10-4, show me 10-6. 4-2-10-4.

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1: Butler and 30th for a road hazard. 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Fire report.
2: 109, I'm direct. 40 point.
1: 209, 10 point. SMF and ATL. It's ATL on a vehicle complaint eastbound on 64, looking eastbound on 64 from the 40 mile marker, looking for a wider silver white tanker with Keenan Core on a semi. Indiana plate Paul Edward 72649. Vehicles reported to be unknown what it's doing. Again, that's eastbound on US 64 from the 40 mile marker on US 64. Looking for a white or silver Peterbilt semi. It's going to be a white tanker with Keenan Core on it. Indiana plate, Paul Edwards 72649. If contact may check for traffic complaint. 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
1: My apologies, 206. I was in the area that vehicle complained. I never saw it. I closed it out.
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0: 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Eastbound on 20th from Farmington Avenue, a white Corvette. 28 is Nora Ocean, Frank, Ida, Lincoln, Tom, Edward, Robert, vehicle swerving, brake. Again, that was last seen headed eastbound on 20th from Farmington Avenue, a white Corvette, 28, Nora Ocean, Frank, Ida, Lincoln, Tom, Edward, Robert, vehicle swerving, almost had a couple other people. Time to lay on that, now turn us level 2.
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0: 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First, Robert Ocean Sam Edward, Lincoln, Lincoln Edward, 12-11-72, break. Next subject, last $1,000, first of Enrique, 7-15-55.

0: Aztec Fire Medic 3 nosebleed at the Senior Center, 101 South Park Avenue. RP is advising a 72-year-old female, constant breathing, has a nosebleed, non-traumatic, won't stop bleeding, Bravo response, 10 mil civil sense break. Engine 651 has for breathing difficulties, 2417 Riverview, winning 2417 Riverview, or 17-170-year-old female, constant breathing, not alert, Delta response, 10 mil civil sense.
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It's going to be a fall patient just 1/8 of a mile west of the chapter house. RP is advising a 76-76-year-old male, constant breathing. Advising a Bravo response. He just had dementia and hasn't eaten. Coming out 1209. Better close on it. Medic 4 responding, 10-4. Aztec Fire and Medic 3, they're requesting you respond to the front doors.

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1: Good.
0: 8 Sierra Gonzalez, her 27 is coming back invalid, revoked with a 122G, expiring 10-23 of 2032 with two sites and actions, negative 17 for 29-3. 28 10-4, you will come 4-7-10, checking 10-4. 28 for Enrique, I'm not getting a 27 out of New Mexico to return for him. I am getting a 29 hit out of Massachusetts for Enrique Gonzalez. Last 4 social is going to be 9432 for traffic cocaine, non-extraditable, negative on any other 17 to 29 break. 1208 for Victoria, her 27 is coming back valid with an expiration of 7-10-2028, one site in action, negative 17 to 29.
1: I'm correct.
0: You're welcome at 1212.
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0: Mexico, map of Griffith. I spell George, Robert, Ida, Frank, Frank, Ida, Henry, Tom. First of Cheryl. I spell Charles, Henry, Edward, Robert, Young, Lincoln. Date of birth 9/24/1991.
1: 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Charlie, go ahead.
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0: Yes, sir. Did the RP advise us they were north of the chapter house or just west?
1: 1/8 of an aisle west of the chapter house. They said that it's going to be a maroon house with a brown roof.
0: Direct for in the area, ATLing. If you can give a vehicle description, please. That's great.
1: 10-4. 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
1: 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Caller's advising that a white pickup pulled into her driveway about 11:40 last night. Stayed for about 15 minutes. She's advising she's home for lunch and the vehicle is back. Give me a white Dodge Ram, crew cab, short bed.
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1: 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A for...

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0: 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He was last seen walking in the roadway.
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0: Mesa, Mike and ATL. Units ATL, my vehicle complaint eastbound on Main from the area of the Farmington Lake, looking for a motorcycle that's passing between cars. It's going to be occupied time 2. See him on a red sweater, unknown on the male driver. Traveling at a high rate of speed. Again, that's eastbound on 516 in the area of Farmington Lake. Motorcycle with 2 occupants, high rate of speed, splitting traffic. Time is 1244.
1: 1-11. I'll take it.
0: 1-11 at 1244. Walking down the street, it's like her, a male almost hit her with this car and jumped out and started yelling at her to get into the vehicle. Brake.

0: 207, 217 will be a silver four-door passenger vehicle that was beat up. 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
1: 207-41.
0: 47. 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

0: Negative 2-5, what's that mail from the intersection camera?
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0: 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Be out with that mail just north of 5800 College Boulevard.
1: 10 for north of 5800 College at 1240.
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0: Order 208. Local 29, last name spelling John Ocean Edward, first name spelling John Edward Robert Edward, Mary Ida Adam Henry, 35 of 67.
1: First stepping. D5. 1081, and the mileage 570.
0: D5 at 1251.

4208. 428, that subject's in our local system, negative 17 for 29. 4, thank you. You're welcome, 1252.

0: also fire about 2 tons for suicidal ideations at 927 West Main Street, number 3. It's going to be for a 29-year-old male. He's conscious and breathing but doesn't feel safe around himself. Advising of mental health conditions. He is alert and this is showing a Bravo response. CD has a call there and route as well. 10-0-53.
1: Two 17 to 4.

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1: 1321.
0: 164 in front of Sinclair, 5656 US 64. They have a red passenger car blocking the slow lane with their hazard lights on.
1: 41.
0: 1254. Engine 5 minute 6 tones for a down subject, the Family Dollar at 909 Farmington Avenue. Represented by junior male, passed out from the store. They have gray stone wash pants and a black shirt. Coming now is 1254.
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1: 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The female walks north into the parking lot and I lost visual of her.
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3: Negative on the code 12 or 56. He's on his way home. Indecency unfounded. 10-8, no report.
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0: 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He's on the floor. I'm not still picking him up.
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Via narrative, you can show both units 10-8 or report. Or 217 to 4.

0: before? Forward to a 7217 on wanted subject.
1: 207, go for both.
0: Parting parties wanting a male removed. He was an elderly male wearing a black sleeveless vest and black pants that was walking around the property asking for a application. She's also wanting everyone at the bus stop to leave as well.
1: 207, both units, 41.
0: 207, 10-4 at 1300. And the time delay on this is about an hour.

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0: one for Sydney City.
1: Manzer, can you? 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Again, engine 1 and medic 2 is secured. Room to London 1 proceeding in, 10-4.
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0: 427, do you reach copy one? Go ahead. 29 and we'll close on a mail. Out of Arizona, last of Ad City, first of Johnny. The spelling for Johnny is going to be John Ocean, Henry, Nora, Nora, Young. DOB 1129 of 59.
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0: 17. That subject's in our local system. Several trespasses, none from your 20, negative 17 for 29. Any further?
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0: Colorado Special Plate, Mary Robert, Sam William, Edward, Edward.
1: So 11, I copied Mary Robert, Sam William, Edward, Edward. Did I miss anything? Showing record not found.

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1: 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Everything's 10-4 except for the last numeric is Tom.
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1: 174 and 170 on readable 28. 74 170 at 3025. 1-618. 93rd, I'll be out at 3401 North Ridge Court.
2: 3401 North Ridge at 3025.

0: 4217. Is there a unit available that can attempt to catch up to a vehicle? New Mexico Rover, Henry Charles 553. It's east on Bloomfield Highway by the speedway. It appears to be dropping a lot of gravel on the road.
1: Do you have a vehicle description?
2: The Matthew, Sid Versa, 1-4 of 83.
0: Avalanche, but it pulled off the road.
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1: 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Last I spell, David Ocean Young, Lincoln Edward, first of Ronald. 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
0: 1207, that 27 is returning invalid, suspended, expiring 8/13 of 2013 with one site in action. Break. I'm also showing a 29 hit out of Alabama for a failure to appear for Lewis Michael, 7/13 of 76. That's going to be limited extradition for county only. I also have a 17 confirmed in hand, and that's going to be for failure to comply, no bond, out of Judge Beal. Last four of social is 7403, again 7403. Correction, 1207, that's not going to be for you, 1221.
3: Farmington Squad 56.
1: The date of birth of the male you added in the card is not the one I have on scene. The correct date of birth is 1/4/83.
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0: 1207 at 27 for turning valid with an expiration 4/3/2027, one site in action. I also have two 17s confirmed in hand. First one's for fraud, no bond, out of Judge Gray. The second one's going to be for failure to pay, failure to have operating tail lamps, display of registration plate, and no proof of insurance, cash bond, out of Judge Bradford. The last four of the social is 2703, again 2703.
2: 10-4, all service.
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1: Care 1? Care 1, please.
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1: Can you start me up 46, color is white, and just for 49, there is a small trailer in the back of it.
2: To how small is that small trailer?
0: Units are covering 1207. Copy, single axle. Other unit that was calling, try again.
1: 116.
0: Go ahead.
1: 90 there, will you show me how to Kelly's dry cleaners?
0: Copy, Kelly's dry cleaners at 3242.
3: I'll be out with one down subject.
0: One to 11, speak to officer.
3: 1-11.
0: Public service, Sasha Butter failed at 505-512-8385. She said she wants to speak to an officer about an incident.
3: 04.
0: 1343. Yes, am I for an ATO? ATO on possible 47. Just left 45 road, 6405. Unknown direction of travel and unknown destination. Looking for a...
1: I can get a DL number.
0: Thank you. Date of birth in 91. Caller reporting that she was unwanted at the residence, left in driving the vehicle and was intoxicated. Again, ATL on a gray 2016 Buick Verano. Gonna be a four-door passenger car driven by Amanda Johnson, left 45 road 6405. Unknown direction of travel, unknown destination. Contact with mate. Check for 47 status. Time is 13:44.
3: One, jump back.
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0: Stand by for toast. Tolly.
1: What's your report today?
0: 3245. I'm sending a speak officer to your screen.
1: Correct.
0: 906 27 Road 4906. For a 24-year-old male not conscious of breathing. Took a Delta response. And now 1346.

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2: 707.
1: 4707.
2: Subject is 10-4, denying all services. Go ahead and put me back on my 51.
1: Affirmative. Patient is still seizing, has a history of brain tumor, and is epileptic.
3: I'll be responding. I think I'm a little bit closer than they are with them.
1: EMS 4-10-4.
4: Medicare responding from headquarters.
1: 1-205, speak to officer. Public Service Meredith Mike 505-215-1067, wanting options in reference to her daughter that keeps returning after being told that she's not wanted there. She is not there at the ATL that I put out earlier.
4: Step 306, go ahead.
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1: R1058.
2: 1305.
1: 10-4. Good afternoon, Lieutenant.
2: Good afternoon, 1353.
1: One, 211.
2: 211.
1: Put this back in pending for a couple minutes. You had to hang up. Break. 1211. I'm back out with my earlier motors assist in front of space 1229 on 574.
2: 29 of Mexico 574, 1354.
1: Heading squad 1 on scene, 4906 command.
2: Heading squad 1 on scene, 4906 command, 10-4.

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0: Farmington Engine 106. Near fainting at the Lamplighter Mobile Home Park, 912 Fairgrounds Road, number 58. We have a deputy that was doing a home visit, got a little dizzy and possibly fainted. We're getting PD started that way as well. And time out, 1756. 10-4. And 6633. We have a caller out with her that's calling in for her. We're sending fire medics that way.
1: Hey, from there now.
3: Farmington Engine 1 responding.
0: Farmington Engine 1 responding, of course.
4: 41 that way.
1: 4-4, 10-4.
0: Yeah, she's at Lamplighter, number 59.
1: It looks like it's going to be a medical emergency, but we don't have anyone there yet.
4: They're at Cole School or pick it up. I'm 10-18 as well.
1: 204, 10. 207, 104.
3: 13. She's conscious, breathing, everything's 10-4. PD units can slow down. Let's keep medic 10-18.
1: 207, 10-4, 204 direct.
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1: 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Only 618.
0: I'm in the area as well. You can probably cancel any other patrol.
1: Can you get medic to an update?
0: 1054.
1: Zero 054, you're 1309. Good afternoon, 3259.
2: Working with us, he's still a little postictal, in and out of seizures. Heart rate is 114 on a 4, end titles bouncing from 30 to about 33. He's setting 97 room air. Pulse rate of 120. Blood pressure 148 over 90. 148 over 90. Pupils were about a 4, non-reactive to light. And we just got a BGL of 85, working on a temperature. Any questions, comments, concerns?
3: Joey, I'm nice, so.
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2: Copy, we will continue working on a 12. 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
1: Sick patient at 510 Road 6100, 510 Road 6100. That's for a 61-year-old male who is conscious and breathing. Looks like they got some ultrasounds done and done some blood clots, and he's just not feeling well. So Bravo response, 1400.
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0: Medic 1. Medic 1, I'm trying to reach Medic 6 and see if they need an ALS intercept. Medic 6.
1: Medic 6, we do not need an ALS intercept.
0: Medic 1, we're direct on that traffic.
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0: Hey, do we need to work on getting her unit back 81?
1: All taken care of, sir. There's plenty of units on scene dealing with that.
0: 10-4, I was in town, so I thought I'd ask. Appreciate it.
1: 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I called Joe, too, let him know.
0: 10-4.

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0: We get about the mile and a half marker on road 3050 with New Mexico Boy, Robert Boy, X-ray 40, so white Corolla. 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
0: Command terminated. Squad 1's en route to the ER for firefighter. Medic 2 is transporting firefighter driver.
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0: 205. 205, 207 disturbance.
1: 205-41.
0: 207-41. That's 4. The reporting party wasn't very forthcoming with the information they hung up on us, and the time delay on this is an hour. It was verbal only. 311.
2: Road 350, Road 3520, New Mexico, Adam William Charles, Nora 13. 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
0: Fifty 3520 at 1423.

Yes, my friend ATL. Hence ATL, my vehicle complaint, southbound Mexico 170 from 1788, looking for a white Chevy Tahoe with an unknown green 1028. Vehicle's driving all over the roadway, getting southbound on 170 from County Road 1788 on a white Chevy Tahoe with an unknown green 1028. A male driver with long hair, getting the vehicle's driving all over the roadway. This is a time delay of 2 minutes, time is 1424.

0: Hoffman Hawks, spelling Charles Ocean Frank, Frank Mary Adam Nora, space, Henry Adam William, King Sam, first of Susan, DOB 0419 of 67.
1: 39-year-old male who is conscious and breathing and is showing a Bravo response. Medic 5, you didn't come across.
2: Medic 5, sorry about that. We're transporting.
1: Medic 5 transporting, come forth.
0: County Brush 11.
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0: We're responding, Cowhouse.
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0: 10-4, thanks.
1: You're welcome at 1426. Unit, standby for an ATL. Units ATL for a vehicle involved in a hit and run 45, last seen in the area of Herrera and Main. It's a GMC Terrain, unknown color, that left west on Main after hitting another vehicle brake. Again, that was in the area of Main and Herrera. A GMC Terrain hit another vehicle and left the area westbound. Time now is 1427 and time to leave.

0: Affirmative and 2 medic 3 tones for an MBC at Herrera and Main. I'm going to say Herrera and Main Street. Murphy's advising it's going to be a hit and run. Suspect vehicle did leap, and you're going to be looking for a Buick Encore blue in color. You have, I believe, 2 patients, one complaining of a neck injury, one complaining of a head injury. We're trying to get further on that. Time now, 1428.
1: Medic 6.
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0: We made it all the way down to 6675. Negative contact on an individual matching the description in the card. Seeing that he is not seeing us either, can you give us a better location?
1: Affirm. We're still on the line with him, so we'll see what we can do.
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5: Outside of the road in a black shirt and gray pants. Okay, he's trying to get closer to the highway. I think he says he can see you now.

0: any visual contact on him yet. You will continue to keep looking for him.
1: And for, he says he sees you and that he's going to be west of your location. It does look like, I'm going to see if I can get some deputies to help attempt to locate as well.
2: Well, he's vomiting. He says he's approximately a quarter mile west of Cowhouse turnoff on the south side of the road. We have fire in the area attempting to locate.
0: Direct me 41.
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0: 4712, clear to copy 1. 4712, go ahead. I have one male, but last name is Johnson, common spelling. First name Andy, also common spelling. His date of birth is 9/22/67.
1: Everything is 10-4 there. You can show both units 10-8 and report.
2: 2-7-10-4. I've got a 45 for you guys.
1: Both units 41.
2: 4-7-10-4.
1: Do we have an update on injuries?
2: 1 patient that has head pain, and I believe a second patient that has neck pain, and we've got 55 headed that way.
1: Correct.

0: behind me. For if he was behind you, that means this is not going to be the one.
1: Added the 28 into the card.
2: Four seven twelve. I don't have a Andy Johnson in our system with that date of birth. I do, however, have a Randolph, aka Randy Johnson, with that date of birth in our system. Could it be him?
1: On the 45, this is a roadway block.
3: Negative on Main Street. They're just blocking the traffic coming out of that plaza area off Herrera.
1: Drive 427 direct.
0: Direct, thank you. We're going to establish shoulder command.
1: Copy shoulder command. 4305.
4: Good morning. I'm 10-8 and I can be 41 to that 45.
1: I'm sorry, 305. Good morning.
4: 4335, same traffic.
1: 3035, good morning.
0: That's heading.
1: 305-4.
2: Four seven twelve. Sir, any unit with a trespass?
1: Any unit that can break for a trespass?
4: 4305, I can break. I'll be 41.
1: 35, don't.

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0: 1-9-10 at 1438. For medical transport, to me on family practice to the ER. This will be for a 77-year-old male, conscious of breathing, having trouble swallowing. There's swelling in his throat. His tongue is black and he's very weak. We're still standing by for further 10 hours at 1438.

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1: Negative.

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1: Hey, from, go ahead.
0: Out of New Mexico, Paul Whiskey Zebra 312.
1: 10-4, it's been added. Would you like your return?
0: Affirm.
1: 10-4, our return to a red 2016 Ford passenger vehicle that Tommy Webb off of North Wall in Farmington. Negative 2-9.

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1: 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Time now is 1446.
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Farm Attention 5, tone forward medical transport for Pinyon Family Practice to the ER. This is going to be for a 77-year-old male, conscious of breathing, having trouble swallowing, swelling in the throat, weakness, and cannot walk. Doesn't appear that he's ambulatory right now, and they're advising he is a larger man. Medics are going to be, and they want you to use the west door. Time now is 1443.

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0: 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Last of Stanley. First of Arley. 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

0: Apartment engine 1, EMS 1, tones for sick patient 1109 South Monterey, 1109 and a half South Monterey, for a 86-year-old male, conscious and breathing, dizzy and sweaty, and has been throwing up. Showing a Charlie response, 10 now, 1444.
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0: 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I'm in a third, I'm being transporting.
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0: 712. 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

Units of Iron Prairie Tail. Units ATL vehicle complaint, that's westbound on Pinion Hills from Dustin Avenue, a white SUV, Robert Zebra William, 336, vehicle swerving brake. Again, that's westbound on Pinion from North Dustin, a white SUV, Robert Zebra William, 336, vehicle swerving. Timberlake is 2 to 10 for 221.

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0: 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This will be Monterey Command.
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2: 1305.
3: EMS one.
4: Go ahead.
3: I have a call dropping out in the west zone on 3 County Road 6481 for a female with suicidal ideation. Doesn't look like PD's getting the call, and they'll be heading that way for a welfare check now. No units available, just advising. I'll go ahead and send out fire.
4: Copy. Yeah, we'll just send the, probably not the next available unit, but the one after that. You'll send the next available to mine.
3: 10-4, and then I'll advise if a fire, if it's, I'm sorry, I'll advise if PD can cancel it.
4: Copy, thank you.
3: 10-4 Westbound, send my patrol. Westbound tones for suicidal ideations, 3 Road 6481, 3 Road 6481. We have a case worker calling a substance abuse counselor for female born in 1990 who was very distressed and made some post-acute ideation. You will need a stage. PD has a call in there and route 10-0-1455.

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1: Medic 5.
0: Medic 5, we're clear from this call. We can go to the call that EMS 1 is going to.
1: Medic 5, copy. We'll start towards 11:09 South Monterey. 11:09 South Monterey.
0: Medic 5, copy. You're out.
1: 10-4, that is a Charlie response.

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1: double standby. 209, go for Buffalo.
0: 3 Road 4797, again 3 Road 4797. We have Daniel Sanchez requesting officers to clear the residence, advising as their brother has been staying there. And they want him removed if he's there. Looks like it's going to be a civil issue. Sorry about that. Possibly civil issue. Looks like the house belongs to their father, and the caller has not been there in a year. He's 41 in a silver Grand Prix, and actually should be there by now.
1: 1309, I'll start with public service.
0: 1309, 10-4.

0: Farmington Ladder 1, stand by for Tom. Farmington Ladder 1, EMS 1, Tom's first possible stroke at 3907 North Dustin Avenue, 3907 North Dustin. We have a first party caller, male, advising that he feels like he's about to have a stroke and not breathing normally. We're getting further information on this. It looks like he's having a hard time answering questions, so he is alert. EMS 1, are you just?
1: EMS 1 direct. Is 5 close to that call?
0: 7?
2: I'll be in the area with 1306.
0: Medic 5, if you can divert to 3907 North Dustin Avenue.
3: Medic 5, copy. Responding from Butler and Carlton.
0: 10-4. Go 5, 10-4.

0: Medic 4 transporting. Medic 4 transporting, 10-4. Vehicle complaint, North Alamo Plata from Pinyon Hills, looking for a white Suburban, New Mexico, Robert Zebra Williams, 336. Vehicle is reported to be swerving. Again, that's North Alamo Plata from Pinyon Hills on a white Suburban, Robert Zebra Williams, 336. For swerving. Time is 15:01. Time delay is going to be 10 minutes.
1: Based off of his name and his phone number, I believe he's going to be 76 year old male.
2: One 305 on that ATL.

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0: Can you fax a copy of my 15 trespass note to CDC, please?
1: 4305, I just trespassed or just sent it for you.
0: 10-4, thank you.
1: You're welcome, at 1503. Medic 10-1, 1503.

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0: 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Medic 1 at 10-1. Medic 6, we've arrived at 10-1. Medic 6 at 10-1, 10-4.
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0: 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I'm 98 from here. I'll have a supplement to case number 26-30497-107.
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3: Sorry, en route to 1512 North Carlton Avenue. 28-year-old female, conscious and breathing. Looks like she's just passed out. We have Farmington Fire 9 on scene calling this in.
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1: 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Yeah, thank you. You're welcome at 1517.
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5: 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Squad 4 is on scene. 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

0: Engine 6, medic 4, transfer a near fainting patient for Cabin Park East, 805 West Apache. This is going to be for a 40-year-old male, conscious of breathing. He was feeling weak and dizzy. And this is Charlie response. Good to night, team. 4707.
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5 attention, 5 tones for New York Yankee Station at Riverside. Sorry, Brookhaven Park East, 805 West Apache Street. 40-year-old male, conscious and breathing, feels weak and dizzy. Looks like he's going to be sitting under a tree, wearing a black hoodie, gray t-shirt, gray pants.

0: 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Break. He was walking towards Motel 6, and that was about almost an hour ago now.
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2: E-21, can I get 29 locals on a mail out of New Mexico, last of Finstad, Frank, Ida, Nora, Sam, Tom, Adam, David, first of Nicholas, Nora, Ida, Charles, Ocean, Lincoln, Adam, Sam, DOB 10-7 of 82.
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1: 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I do not have that confirmed in hand. We'll have to get it sent over from Farmington's ORI. The last four of the social is going to be 8175. Again, 8175.
2: 10-4, I've got him 15, and if you can get that sent over from Farmington, I'll be 41 to CC.
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0: Medic 6, stand by for some. Medic 6, medical transport from Three Rivers Estates to the ER, 981 West Broadway to the ER, 89-89-year-old male. Conscious and breathing, requesting a response due to an infection, possibly in his left eye. He has a headache, still getting further. 10-15-32.
1: Medic 3, where is San Juan?
0: Medic 6, San Juan. Medic 6, this is going to be a Bravo response.
1: Carlton, command.
0: Carlton, command.
1: Command's terminated. Squad 4 is available.

0: 1321, can you go back to data? Passport socials 8175, again 8175, and it's no bond out of Judge Hawkinson.
1: 10-4, we are 41 to CDC. Thank you. For 0-7-3, copy one.
2: Can you change this call to a speech officer and I'm 98 with a three case number provided?
1: George Adam Young, Tom Ocean Nora. First name Natalie. Date of birth is 8778.
0: For
1: 10-4.
0: Okay.

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0: 4307.
1: 4307.
0: 7, that subject's going to be in our system with negative 17, negative 29s. I am showing that she is on San Juan County Adult Magistrate Compliance Probation for criminal damage to property. No negative contact with law enforcement, no booze, no bars.
2: 37.
0: 307, and that's going to be no arrest without warrant or new charges.
1: Thank you.
0: You're welcome at 1537.

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4: Two of five across from DJ's car wash at 1539.

Respond to one EMS line tone for a fall patient, 204 West Broadway Boulevard, A's and Adam at Apex Physical Therapy. So B489, 89-year-old male, conscious and breathing. It looks like he was nauseous, not feeling well, his legs gave out. Looks like he does have some cardiac history and almost fainted, showing a Charlie response, time out 1540.

0: 1305.
1: One three oh five.
0: Go ahead. 2710 locals mail out of New Mexico. Last of Cardina, spelled Charles, Adam, Robert, David, Edward, Nora, Adam, Sam. First of Jose, DOB 519 of 64.
1: Four standby. One at 1541.
2: EMS 1 responding.
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2: Can it be a female out in New Mexico? Last name is O'John, first name is Cherie. I spell Charles Henry Edward Robert Edward Edward. Date of birth is 4/28 of 2008. 08.

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1: 3-14. Can we break 306 off of that and have him in 307 added to the card that 207's on? And they're going to be 41 to 4-3-0, standby. Country Club Drive address, thank you, 306, 307.
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2: 306, direct. 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
2: Hey Chief, I got a 89-year-old male. He's conscious breathing, CNO times 4. He advised that he still dizzy and fell from ground level. He does have cardiac history, having 2 heart attacks, the last one being in the last 6 years. Vitals are as follows: 43 pulse rate, 108 over 48 blood pressure, 9302, 252 for BGL. He is saying that he still feels dizzy. However, he's feeling a little bit better. We're currently getting a 12 lead hooked up to him. Unable to get temperature due to hearing aids in his ear. Do you have any comments, questions, or concerns?
3: Negative with a blood pressure and him still feeling dizzy. Maybe you could light him down till I get there.
2: Copy. We'll light him down on the ground until you get here.
3: Copy. Is there an MPT area? Is there a place you can lay him on one of those flats?
2: Let me check with the staff here.
3: Copy. I'm by the casino. If I need to upgrade, let me know. Go back to 90.
2: Good copy. Go back to 90.

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1: I have a negative 25 over the phone. I'll be 10 a.m. Let's call back.
0: 4316. This has a time delay of about an hour and a half now.
2: 10-4.
3: ATL. It's ATL on a vehicle complaint west on 173 from east of Knickerbocker from the 8 mile marker. West out on 173, 8 mile marker. Tanner Gold 90s year Blazer with 4-door. Vehicle was swerving in oncoming traffic, unable to maintain. And just driving in oncoming traffic. Again, that is westbound 173 from the 8 mile marker on a 90s style Blazer 4-door, Tanner Golden color, Sam Adam Charles 407 out of New Mexico. Roadways time is 1554.
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3: Miss for 49. His vehicle and the female RO was 15 for 47 on the 3rd of this month. Started out as a vehicle complaint.
4: 10-4.

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It's going to be for a 55-year-old male. His consciousness breathing, reporting Friday's advising that he was walking and with a cane and he fell, showing this is a Bravo level response. Time now 1556.

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0: 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It's going to be for a 55-year-old male. 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It's advising that he is walking with a cane and bell, showing this is a Bravo level response. Time now 1557.
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2: Advising of abnormal ECG, saying that sinus rhythm with frequent PVCs and borderline prolonged QT intervals. I just wanted for an update.
1: I'm a minute out. Go back to 90.
3: 4335, that 28's not returning. The VIN is returning to license plate 3019321 out of Maine. Break. 1600.
0: 1209.
3: 209, go ahead.
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4: Receiving.
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0: Attempt. 2729 on New Mexico, last name of Newman, first of Laura,

0: Essex Fire Department, Medic 4, sick patient at Twin Point Apartment, 221 South Main Avenue, Apartment 8. Essex Fire Department, sick patient at Twin Point Apartment, 221 South Main Avenue, Apartment 8. It's going to be for a 65-year-old female. It's conscious, is breathing. She's advising that she's not been sleeping. She's sick and vomiting, showing this as a Bravo level response. Time now, 1603. Can you 10-9 the date of birth for me, please?
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1: 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The matches the 28 given by RTCC.
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0: We're going to be transporting to San Juan. Can you advise the ER of a stroke alert? ETA approximately 12 minutes.
1: 306, 2-4.
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4: Name I spell Lincoln Adam Frank Edward. Last I spell King Ida Nora Sam Edward Lincoln. Date of birth 7-5 of 1989.
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0: 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Set for shift 2 to 19, again shift 2 to 19.
1: Four 217-81.
0: 317-10-1.
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0: 10-4. 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
3: Medic 4, may we get a patient update from Aztec Fire, please?
2: Twins Command, if you could update Medic 4 with patient.
0: Four three sixteen, that subject's gonna be in our locals with one trespass, not from your 20. I am also showing him on unsupervised probation for driving while license revoked, DWI related. Defendant is not to consume alcoholic beverage. Defendant is not to enter establishments serving alcohol. And defendant is not to have negative contact with law enforcement with the exception of minor traffic offense. All entries will be noted. File a notice of probation violation with the compliance box at jail or directly at the court. Negative 17 through 29.
3: And she does want to go to the hospital. She says she's tired of feeling bad.
0: Medic 4, we copy, thank you. We are entering Florida Vista right now.
3: Going back to 90.
2: 306 to 1623.

0: 305, did you have traffic?
1: I'm 10 8.
0: 10-4, 1623.
2: 4306.
0: 4306, go ahead.
2: So we're going to do last of Stover, first of Zachary, date of birth 01-30-01.
0: 4306, can you spell the last name?
1: 4206, apologies, I bumped my mic.
0: 10-4. One 308 status check.
1: 10-4.
0: 10-4, 1624.
1: 1422.
0: 1422.
1: I'm 98, no report on this card I'm on, and then you can show me 10-7. Have a good night.
0: 10-4, 1624.

0: Chris, you on? You met it. Four, can you meet back on 91?
1: This info card, and I'll start you a second when I have one.
0: Echo?
2: Go ahead, ma'am.
0: 4306.27 is coming back valid, revoked with a 122G unless valid ignition interlock device is installed, expiring 12-14 of 2026 with two sites and actions. I am also showing him on New Mexico Corrections Department probation and parole for DWI, battery upon a peace officer, and aggravated battery with the expiration of 5-19-2028, NBNB and BAC test suspected of drinking or in possession of alcohol. Contact NMPPD without any negative contact. Negative 17 to 29.
2: Thank you.
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1: 4.

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0: Division 1 County Spud 1. These are test tones only. Again, test tones only. If you could advise if you got your I am responding. Time now, 1632.
1: County Spud 1.
0: County Spud 1.
1: Affirm, we got I am responding. Thank you.
0: County Spud 1, thank you. County Division 1.
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2: It's gonna be 4. It's gonna be a female born in 1990, advising she has some mental health concerns.

0: witness may be taken her seizure medication as an overdose. We're still getting further on this. PD has a call, but no unit en route. Time route 1639.
1: Medic 4 transporting.
0: Medic 4 transporting, 10-4.

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0: He's a male out of New Mexico. Last is Jerule, George Union, Robert Union, Lincoln Edward. First is Kenneth. His date of birth is 3-1 of 88.
2: Number. Engine 4 responding to place squad 4.
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Hamilton Engine 4, Medic 2, be advised, we do not have PD on this call. RP is a 14-year-old, and is advising the stepdad is with the mother. Mother's 36 years old. Not suspected that she's violent. She doesn't have any weapons, so I'll have to state at your discretion.

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1: Units recovering 335.
0: 61, Kiwanis Park.
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4: 41 to CDC, 1 mail 15 for probation violation.
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2: 309.
3: 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Dark blue Mazda 3 in the license plate.
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3: 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Dark blue Mazda 3, no plate.
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0: 1311.
2: 1311.
0: There's 49 in the card. I'm 10A,
2: Norfolk. 1311, 1649. 1402, B104.
6: 1402.
2: 1402, just confirming you're 10-4.
6: 1402, I'm affirmative. I'm 10-4. I'll be out here for a little bit.
2: 10-4 at 1649.
6: And 142, I'll be code 10.
2: 10-4.

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0: 9-1 data.
1: 309, go ahead.
0: Good evening. 27 local 29, native Mount New Mexico, last name Marshall. Who else? First name Tillen, Tom Young, Lincoln, Adam, Nora, David. Date of birth 8/17/2005. Break. I apologize. I thought I had a temporary tag number, but all I have is a VIN. What is ready to copy? John Mary 1, Bravo Paul, Adam Mary, Mary 6, Paul 1, 603711.
1: What's the name?

0: one three oh nine. N30927 is returning valid with an expiration 9/16/2026 with website in action -17/29. So I'm not getting a return on that bin.
1: Four, let me verify it with you again then. John Mary 1, Bravo Paul, Adam Mary, Mary 6, Paul 1, 603711.
0: From that's what I got. What date is it out of?
1: It says date is Mexico. The 10th of Mexico should have something.

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1: 350 and 3000, 1656.

0: Squad 56. Squad 56. Squad 56. Subject's refusing all services, refusing to answer the welfare check questions, is in remaining in the area. If he does come in as another call, can you please send PD with us?
1: Squad 56, please. I'll show you available 657. Hospital area of Black Chevy Silverado, Charles Henry 93, vehicle swerving. Currently is Montana 657.

0: 4308.
1: Have that, male. 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
0: 4308, you had a little bit of background. You're north of where?
1: Just in between Broadway and Miller or Pinion.
0: Since we're between Broadway and Pinion. 308, I'm sorry,

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2: 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Make it 117-29. Any further?
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2: 1701. 4308.
4: 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I can in. It's 4314 direct that I have them in.
2: 306 again, 22-4314. 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

0: Unit 70 for another ETL. Unit 2 ETL, another vehicle complaint southbound on Butler from 20th. It's a white older Toyota passenger vehicle, four doors, that's going under the speed limit, and the driver is leaning towards the center of the car, not sitting up, and the vehicle's swerving brake. Again, a white older Toyota four-door passenger vehicle southbound on Butler from 20th, unknown 28. The driver is leaning towards the center of the car and going under the speed limit and swerving. Time delay is 6, unknown 17-04.
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0: 7, have a good night. 4232 is 1, 1, 2, 2, 4.

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1: 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I'll send you another when I have one available.

0: pod 4, engine 4, medic 6, tones for MBC with the threes at Sullivan and East Main. Sullivan and Main is going to be at least one vehicle, looks like two vehicles. Stand by for further, we're just getting a lot of calls right now.
1: Have a blue Chevy Colorado, William Adam Zebra, Adam 86, was driving into oncoming traffic. The caller had to swerve off of the road to miss hitting them before they turned westbound on the 5500. Now passing double decker, whatever that is. He has a blue Chevy Colorado westbound on 550. Westbound on 5500 from 550. Blue Chevy Colorado, William Adam Zebra, Adam 86. Time is 7TL9.
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0: Squad 4 responding. 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This is going to be a T-bone type accident and airbags did deploy. One female calling and advising she's got chest pain and hip pain. Stand by for further on that.

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0: Contact Tia Blackie at 505-524-5294. Isaac custody court today, and a male half was served on the RO. After Cordy texted her, said he was going to be in contempt of court and not turn over the daughter.
1: One 306 direct.
0: The 1711.

0: 4828, confirming your 41 to 767.
1: Hey, sir.
0: Answer covering 314.
1: 314, we need to break 306 from that welfare check and have him be 41 to the 45.
0: 306.
2: 306, 41, update on injuries.
0: We have one female advising she's got chest pain. No other injuries reported right now.
2: 36, check.
3: That is 2 at 10-1, 10-4.
2: We're 306 for 49 on 41 from 30th and Butler.
0: 10-4 from 30th and Butler.

0: Medic 3. Medic 3. Looks like there's going to be two vehicles involved. One is in the roadway. There is some fluids leaking. We'll need traffic control and fire department. The other vehicle is off to the side. Patients are being assessed at this time, both complaining of injuries.
1: Medic 3, copy. One vehicle in the roadway with fluids leaking and both complaining of injuries.
2: 064. New Mexico 946, X-ray, Henry Young.
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2: 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Last of Armenta, first of Vera, Victor Edward Robert Adam. 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
1: Interstate's going to take both ETs, 25.
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1: 311, go ahead.
0: 27, 29 locals on a female out of Idaho. Last train, spelling Tom, Robert, Adam, Nora, Edward, first of Kaisley. Spelling King, Adam, Ida, Sam, Lincoln, Edward, Young. DOE is 0828 of 06.
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0: units of Archer and ATL. Units ATL for an armed subject in the area of Hutton and 30th, a 2015 Dodge, sorry, Ford truck driven by a white male in a red shirt, Paul Robert King, X-ray 482. Unknown color of the vehicle. Vehicle southbound. The driver pulled a 48 item out on the reporting party. Break. Again, that was southbound from Hutton and 30th. A Dodge truck, standby for color on that. Paul Robert King, X-ray 482. Driver pulled a 48 item on the reporting party. Time delay is now. Turn out 1720.
1: 2-2027. 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

0: engine 5, engine 1, battalion 1, tones for gas leak outside in the area of Sunrise Court and Sunrise Parkway near 4701 Sunrise Circle. It looks like a company was drilling and hit a gas location. Nobody is injured or sick, but does smell and they can hear gas. We're contacting the gas company now. Tell them now it's 1729.
1: 1729.

0: Engine 4, Medic 6, Tones 4, sick patient at the Eaton Apartments, number 13, 2550 East 16th, number 13. This is for 62-year-old female, conscious and breathing. Problem response, it looks like she can't get a blood pressure reading and this isn't feeling well. Coming out with 7230.
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1: 27-20 locals on a female out of New Mexico, last of Collins, first of Asia. Adam Zebra, Ida Adam. DOB is in the 521 of 97.
0: Where's somebody? There's somebody for another ETL. This ETL vehicle complaint lasted in the area of Main and Sullivan. A raised Hummer with no 28 yellow in color. That's for main brake. It's going to be westbound from Main and Sullivan, a yellow Hummer, no 28, that is swerving. Time now is 17:31.
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0: 321, 27's coming back valid with an expiration of 617-2031, one site in action, negative 17 through 29.
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0: pharmacy's interested. 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
1: 10-4. I might have hit your tone for the staff break. My apologies if I did.

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1: Medic 3.
0: Medic 3.
1: Medic 3, we're transporting one to San Juan Regional, and then we had one refusal on scene.
0: Medic 3, copy. 1735.

0: 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You can show me 10-7. 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
1: 1631, you as well, 1736.
0: 1630, same traffic.
1: 630, same time.
2: 436, clear to copy 2.
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2: Can I get 2729 locals on both of these, please? First is a female out of New Mexico. Last I saw boy, Edward, King, Edward, Sam. First is Tammy ending in Young. Date of birth is 06-11-1971. Break. Second is a female out of New Mexico as well. Last of Creston, I saw Charles Roberts, Edward Sam, Paul, Ida, Nora. First of Alyssa, I saw Adam Lincoln, Ida, Sam, Adam. Date of birth is 10-23-02.
1: Farmer says it's 5.
3: Engine 5, we're on scene on Sunrise Parkway. We have a gas leak underneath the street. Has the gas company been notified? We're going to need them to turn it off.
1: A firm, I called them and notified them. They gave under 30-minute ETA about 4 minutes ago.
3: Copy, thank you. And just be advised, we'll be in between Sunrise Circle and Teton on Sunrise Parkway. This will be Sunrise Command.
1: Copy, in between Sunrise Circle and Teton on Sunrise Parkway, Sunrise Command.

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1: Sunrise, man.
2: What's that lane block?
0: If there's any PD units available to restrict access to this section of Sunrise.
1: See any right now? I'll see if animal control and maybe a park ranger can break.
3: Can I say Chelsea vehicle complaint westbound from the Apache Y Speedway, silver four door passenger vehicle. 28 is David 5, George Paul 25. Out of New Mexico, vehicle ran a red light and almost at the reporting party. Time delay on that is 2 to 1739. Lock device is installed, expiring 9/7/2026 with two sites in action. And I'm also showing her on adult magistrate compliance probation for DWI driving under the influence of liquor and or drugs. No negative contact with law enforcement, no booze, no bars. Not to consume cannabis products or synthetic cannabinoids without a certification from a licensed medical technician. Practitioner, ignition interlock, and no arrest without warrant or new charges, negative 17 or 29.
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3: Sullivan Command, go ahead.
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0: Marshal, I don't want on scene.
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1: Any at the scene, I'm 41 to the San Juan Regional, it's going to be a 47. RTCC, get video of this vehicle driving down Main, please.
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0: 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I'm going to send you this armed subject if you want to start the public service. The reporting party left the area.
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West Union, Sabai for ATL. West Union, ATL on a vehicle complaint westbound on Highway 64 from Big Rock Trading. Looking for a blue semi, unknown plate. Cut the caller off. One call, only complaint. Again, that's westbound on 64 from Big Rock on a blue semi that cut the caller off. No plate information or other descriptions. Time is 17:49.

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0: 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I doubt he'll stop before he gets on the reservation.
1: 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She was just updating Shiprock.
0: I'll still ATL, just in case he does.
1: 10-4.

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0: The Squad 56 is going to be in the area of the Aquatic Center, 1151 North Sullivan Avenue. RP is advising himself, Cade Lee, and one of his friends, Tony, unknown last name. We're going to be by the volleyball court, getting a ride.
1: Squad 56, direct and out.
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2: Negative 27, China local, is mail out of New Mexico. 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